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Follow me, my way, way. Follow no the road, but you hold your teeth, eh.

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1: Team.
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3: Ele Yato,
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3: Wakoma, Gash and Bear,
1: and one will leave Siwasi Bear,
3: to Bobatibere, that's October 26th,
1: 15th and November 4th,
3: 26th, 27th, 28th
1: of October.
3: I go Mephi, 96
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3: Bell, out to Baden, Roll, and I go Mary,
1: Thursday, 29th,
3: I go Messa, Wuro,
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1: November 4th,
3: or you are the girl, love for the Bong Boboro.
1: Sin dupe
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1: prophet kunle aroniyo
3: United State of America
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2: Bo jinjini aro yi.
3: As you wake up this morning.
2: Hey, oh ya, wonu imuse re.
3: Ah, be Jesus.
2: O ti pe to o ti lara rere.
3: It's been long you've been having positive dreams.
2: O ti pe to o ti lara rere.
3: It's been long that you've been having good dreams.
2: Mo so tele si o.
3: I prophesy to you.
2: Ki o wo se ito wo.
3: Before the sunset of this morning.
2: Alare rere abe si ise.
3: Ah, be Jesus.
2: Oh, mo kede si mama to sami.
3: I declare to that mommy shouting.
2: Hey, yi ni awon Oluwa latenu wo.
3: This is the voice of the Lord from the mouth of his prophet. The key of prosperity that was angrily taken
2: from
3: you.
2: Ah,
3: me Jesus. I pray for you. The angel called settled by mercy. By the authority of the Most High God. Before the sunset of this
2: week.
3: Ah, me Jesus. I pray. The battle of the dream. That has stopped you where you are.
2: Ogun yen se.
3: Ah, Jesus.
2: Oh, ogun yen se.
3: Ah, Jesus.
2: Ogun oju orun.
3: The battle of the dream.
2: Yo, je ko loju ayo.
3: Refusing you a day of joy.
2: Ogun yen se.
3: Ah, Jesus.
2: Ma gbadua o.
3: I pray for you.
2: Bi Oluwa ti nbe.
3: As God lives.
2: Ti emi e wa.
3: As his spirit lives.
2: Hey, ogun irahun.
3: The battle of mammon.
2: Ogun bakana.
3: The battle of self sacrifice.
2: To da aye eduo.
3: That has stagnated you.
2: Ogun yen fi ole.
3: Ah, Jesus.
2: Hey, fiole.
3: Ah,
2: ogun to faye gba oko lowo.
3: The battle that permitted you being rich.
2: Ṣugbọn ti o je ko ni ifokanbalẹ.
3: But does not permit you peace of mind.
2: Ogun to faye gba oko lowo.
3: The battle that permit you being rich.
2: Ṣugbọn ti o je ko layo lori omo.
3: But does not give you joy over your children.
2: Ogun to faye gba oko lowo.
3: The battle that permit you being rich.
2: Ṣugbọn ti o je ko lori oko.
3: But refuses you having good spouse.
2: Ogun to faye gba oko lowo.
3: The battle that permit you being rich.
2: Ṣugbọn ti o je ko lori aya.
3: But refuses you a good wife.
2: Ogun ti o faye gba o.
3: The battle that
2: disapproved.
3: For
2: help us stay
3: in
2: the
3: church.
2: Oh, you're fire.
3: Ah,
2: me just. Oh, no, love.
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1: Igbagbo re wa so pe ko dide ko wa.
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1: Gbo ohun woli to n gbo iko je ohun woli to le gba o.
0: This voice of the prophet you are listening to does not resemble the one that can deceive you.
1: Oga aran mi si oni.
0: I am sent to you.
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0: For your sake is the reason I've been lifted.
1: Lati mu ki anu yanju oro re.
0: In order to make mercy settle your case.
1: Gbo mama ide dide ipe ipe.
0: This mommy took a step and this calling profited.
1: Wa so aso tele si o.
0: I prophesy to you.
1: Bo ti gbo ohun mi.
0: As you hear my voice.
1: Ipe yi ma pe o.
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0: The book of the Acts of Apostles that we've been reading since Monday.
1: Ori kejila.
0: Verse chapter 12.
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0: He thought he was still seeing a vision.
1: Angeli Oluwa ni subata e.
0: The angel of the Lord told him to guard up.
1: Ki amure re.
0: Guard thyself.
1: Da so re bora.
0: And cover thy body.
1: Ma to mi leyin.
0: And follow me.
1: Bo Oluwa ran mi si e.
0: The Lord has sent me to you.
1: We make ki iwo na gbe igbese.
0: That you should take a step.
1: Ko tele anu yanju e.
0: Step the land of settlement.
1: Bo bi pe teru ti tele angeli na.
0: Peter followed the angel.
1: O ro pe re ni.
0: He thought it was a joke.
1: Oju ala lo ro pe ohun wa.
0: He thought he was still in the dream.
1: Sugbon otito ni.
0: But it was true.
1: Mo so tele.
0: I prophesy.
1: Iyanu to ma dabi ala.
0: The miracle that will look like a
1: dream. Ti gbogbo eyan a ro wi pe.
0: That the old world will think.
1: O ti dogbon si.
0: That you have devised
1: a dream. Iyanu. Ti wo fara re ma ro pe oju ala lo wa.
0: That even yourself will think you are in dream.
1: Anu ma yonda e fun.
0: Ah, mi Jesus.
1: Mo fe ko ke lohun oke.
0: I want you to shout with a voice loud.
1: Oluwa yo dabi ala.
0: Lord, let it look like a dream.
1: Faanu yanju oro mi.
0: Mercifully settle my case.
1: Soro nibi to wa.
0: Speak up wherever you are.
1: Oluwa je ko dabi ala.
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0: As I'm saying it, say it after me.
1: Olorun anu yanju e.
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1: Ma kuku tu so fun o.
0: I'll say it again.
1: Iyanu sapati lo wa.
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Felu graphics design. 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Printing.

0: Eke hallelujah.
1: Hallelujah.
0: And you just look.
1: Oh God. Great thanks to the Almighty.
0: Hari Allah.
1: The great one.
0: Oba lori aye gbogbo.
1: The king over the whole earth.
0: Olorun wa.
1: Our God.
0: Olorun temi.
1: My own God.
0: Olorun.
1: Your own God, our own God, he that can do all things, the one that knows all, the great and wealthy God, the glorious God. Oh God, we bring appreciation.
0: Tuesday.
1: Today is Tuesday, day 6 in the month of October 2026. As 13th day of our prayer today, and I believe, hey, now your future shall be great. Why we keep coming every day is to remind you, you are glory, and you must not be swallowed. You have a future that must not be destroyed. Yesterday I was telling us, every glorious child, there's work before you. Someone once asked me,
0: Baba,
1: Daddy, they say I'm glorious. Why then am I not using it? You have a lot of work before you. Every glorious child you see, they pass through something. And when you enter into glory, the work just begins. When you enter into glory, your victory just begins. There's no great one you will see that will sleep. This night, I can beg you,
0: one is so
1: be in the vigil.
0: Trust
1: in all of the things that about the major individuals. I have special prophetic work and special administration for us. I believe God has
0: prophesied.
1: What is the one to make you? Amen. He will make you. Where is taking you? You will get there. What you want to make of you? He will make of you. Powers that want to swallow you. Powers that want to swallow you. Spirit that want to swallow you. They shall be wasted. Those that have been shot. They will open. I'm praying for you. Any embargo upon you, trust is placed on you. That hinge has on you. That evil thing on you. Catch fire. I'm praying for you. Anywhere you are hitting, that I cannot come out to say, covenant bring you out. I'm asked to pray. How many of you believe that top position generation never comes? You will meet yourself.
0: Power
1: that says you will not rise. Man, you trouble about them. They are wasted. You will be lifted.
0: Lord,
1: this very year, you will be lifted. That's your name. In the book of death. Hey, man, it is brought out. The whole town knows.
0: I want you to see Lagos.
1: Even though that are not in Lagos, they have been here this last night. Today is the and our prayers at Lagos State. A day in a week like this.
0: Low bust up.
1: Fagba Lagos.
0: Sorry, I want to man walk by
1: God, have you come to that program?
0: I want to nip.
1: They are full determination. If you are not determined, you cannot come. The reason is, you have to decide the day. You will set that day aside. That did they want to fight and to overcome. Did they want to take back my glory? Did they want to take back my destiny? I jingle the bell. Those that are yours, hey, then you will get them back. You will not be cheated again. You are playing with us, God. You have 10 messages. I profess today,
0: that
1: is the point of father mother.
0: I
1: start to fight you too.
0: Oh,
1: they will not fight you. That evil voice,
0: don't fuck on
1: speaking that you will not be great.
0: Oh, yeah.
1: That voice,
0: oh, by that
1: dog. Amen.
0: UK,
1: remember the 16th.
0: Hey.
1: Nothing changes it. It's a covenant day, sir. I want to meet of God says this.
0: Because
1: I meet there.
0: He said, Wolito Lagbara.
1: A great prophetic assignment. I'll be seeing that one on one. By grace of God.
0: At UK.
1: Let's go and shout as seven and as our deeds. Get hallelujah. Seven times. Glory, great ones. Seven times. To this great God, that own great testimony, that own great mercy, and that shouting those seven, if you can jump, you do so. Seven, hallelujah. Hallelujah.
0: lọ sí ọ̀nà kejì.
1: Turn to the next place.
0: Ogo mejo.
1: Ogo. 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
1: Ninety four place.
0: Iye.
1: Iye. Iye. Iye. Iye. Iye. Iye. Iye.
0: Gonna walk it.
1: Lift up your hands.
0: Sọ pé ẹ̀rí mi dà.
1: Where's my testimony?
0: Mabọ̀ mabọ̀.
1: Come, come, come. My testimony. My miracle.
0: Ìyanu mi
1: dà. My miracle, where are you? My testimony, where are you? Come unto me. Come unto me.
0: Ẹ̀rí àwọn ọmọ mi.
1: My children's testimonies. Come.
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1: The testimony of my work. Come.
0: Láti òní lọ.
1: From today.
0: Mo wọnú ẹ̀rí.
1: I enter your testimony.
0: Hey,
1: I told you, you hear my voice. You must have her beside you. That promise to talk to
0: it.
1: Samuel Adebayo Ojo. That God said to talk to prayer. That says that it comes to pass. That they arise. If you don't pray another prayer, pray this one. Holy Ghost, give me testimony that will silence my mockers.
0: The testimony that will shock my mockers.
1: And
0: that will silence them.
1: Come back.
0: I receive
1: more granny.
0: Prayer.
1: Let me go. Why you need testimony number two?
0: Number one,
1: to silence
0: your workers. Number two,
1: to give inspiration to do more.
0: He
1: just waiting for those looking for child. He gets the stage. The other is looking at the wife. He cannot even do the other again. I'm not wasting my efforts. But if you have testimony, twins.
0: Ọkùnrin tẹ̀lé.
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1: Onini Tuesday.
5: Today is Tuesday, sir.
1: Ibikíbi tó bá
5: wà. Anywhere you may be.
1: Lónìí Tuesday.
5: Today Tuesday.
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5: 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If you are in Lagos State.
1: Ogun State.
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5: 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That.
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5: 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He want to send you back there.
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1: John chapter 9.
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5: 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I was blind.
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5: Hey, let's give testimony.
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5: Power that will bring for testimony.
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5: Ye for that who will forget to man. That will give birth easily. My Bible says.
1: Ọmọdé ìgbà
5: ìbí. The Lord have come to tell me about.
1: Agbára ò sí.
5: But there is no strength to push. No strength to push.
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5: 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That good thing in you.
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5: kan. Yeah, yeah, yeah, shall be God glorious.
1: Look. Wa
5: look ori kini
1: lati first start
5: from verse 30
1: Maria am bere
5: Mary asks
1: eni ma loyun
5: you still we conceive
1: for virgin ni mi
5: I'm still a virgin
1: girl yen we
5: the angel said
1: emi oluwa
5: the spirit of the Lord God we come to you
1: baba
5: say
1: e to dry
5: that your life is dry
1: gbara lo wa
5: it is power
1: e pariwo power
5: power
1: Jesus
5: power
1: you encounter power.
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1: Luke 10:19.
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1: Láti verse 10.
5: From verse 10.
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5: dé. The disciples came back.
1: Tó láti verse 1.
5: Because from verse 1.
1: Jésù fún alágbára.
5: Jesus empowered them.
1: Òun náà ni Matthew 10.
5: That's what Matthew 10 also says. In verse 1.
1: Ó fún
5: empowered them.
1: Mo lè pe Tuesday.
5: I can call this Tuesday.
1: Tuesday agbára.
5: As Tuesday of power.
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5: All you glorious ones.
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5: That believe.
1: Nínú ìpè authority.
5: In the call of authority.
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5: 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I want to have testimony.
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0: That's why I tell
1: me.
0: There are some places I want to go.
1: In Jerusalem
0: and Jordan. I want to go again. That place Elijah is different from Elijah. I want to stand there. Where Elijah prayed and rain came, I want to stand there. That water of Mara that became sweet. And I'm going with people. I'll do to my
1: locusts.
0: And then I'll say, hey, now you get your promised land. Hey, man.
1: Send the message.
0: Just send the message.
1: I'm
0: following prophets.
1: To Jordan.
0: See Jordan.
1: At Jerusalem.
0: At Jerusalem.
1: I
0: give you the bed. You will have testimony. You will have testimony. You will have testimony. You will have testimony. You will have testimony. You will have testimony. You will have testimony. You will have testimony. You will have testimony. You will have testimony. The power testimony. Come upon you. Pray this one, prayer. Power is blocking my testimony. Be wasted. He says there's the power. When the Holy Ghost come upon you, and you shall be my witnesses in Jerusalem, Judea. There are some justice. They cannot stand for
1: number
0: power.
1: One.
0: Agogo,
1: delay
0: cannot stand. What is delay? What is delay? That man they shall be sick. Right from when she became mature,
1: young lady.
0: Benisa.
1: Then by only touch,
0: somebody by for God,
1: you say anointing oil.
0: By no
1: rope,
0: that asthmatic cough,
1: of
0: more than 23 years, just vanished. I shall never conceive. After that, she conceived. You have had all transplants, they will bring it up. Shout where you are. Any I'm blocking my testimony, be cut off. No, look at you.

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3: 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I pray for you.
2: Oko re ma bu jade.
3: Hey, that your grading first.
2: Irawo re ma tan.
3: Your star will shine.
2: Na awon eri wonyi.
3: This testimony.
2: O je eri agbara.
3: They are very powerful.
2: Sari popo ti ma lo soke.
3: Anyone that will get to the top.
2: O gbodo mo poke se.
3: They must not have the top is.
2: Obirin e lo nbo e.
3: That man that she had testimony.
2: Pe won sore feni.
3: That they did goodness to somebody.
2: Ore yen.
3: That goodness.
2: O pe ni talent helper.
3: They call it talent helper.
2: O wa kiti
3: lo e. She not key into it.
2: Ome na wa.
3: I try to got it.
2: Sori opolopo.
3: Many times
2: you have to be around.
3: Abi ko wa nto si. Abi ko wa nto si.
2: Ni bi ko ti sele.
3: Where it is happening.
2: Lo ba debe.
3: When you get there.
2: Lo man ti won
3: so. You know what they are doing.
2: Gbogbo e return so yi.
3: This testimony to hear.
2: Ẹ gbogbo imagination ni.
3: Tell me this is imagination.
2: Awọn yoo fẹ bẹ ti wa sori oke o.
3: Many have come for the mountain.
2: Ẹ gbogbo rọ
3: ni. The thing they thought was a lie.
2: Ọtí o sẹlẹ si.
3: Ọtí it happened to that one.
2: Ìyanu sẹlẹ si wọn.
3: Ẹ mẹ́rin mẹ́rin kí happen to you.
2: Ọpẹ drop information.
3: I just want to drop this information for us.
2: Ẹ jẹ́ wa gbogbo agbègbè Abuja.
3: All of you in Abuja and the virus.
2: Ní ọ̀la ń jẹ́.
3: Tomorrow is the D-Day.
2: Suleja
3: and the virus.
2: If you don't even grab on yet.
3: That place where they play football.
2: When the stadium.
3: They call stadium. That is where we are meeting. Tomorrow.
2: Thousands.
3: The Lord has sent me to you. And all he sent me, I will minister. We have prayed. Spirit of God says, this Abuja, he's going to do greatly there. And it is starting in your life. You will see his glory. You that have people there, and environs, tell them, Suleja is the place. At that very stadium, that's where you are. You see our people near
2: the west
3: by Wednesday night. This money, we are going to Fagba. Long low bus stop. I'm very much around. It's going to be massive. Once we leave there, we are heading to Jabode. Those in the Jabode and the virus, it's been long since the summit. But I'm around. I was just out today. So powerful.
2: So
3: today, we are going to complete the remaining powerful works. Those we want to do, I cannot stay on air. But when you come, we'll be settling there. Amen. Show us your glory. Amen. Your God mercy. Amen.
2: Engineer.
3: Bring up my testifiers. The power of God around
4: us. My name is Ola Oloyede from Arabrodia, Kagere. It happened, I joined this mountain August this year. It was people that invite me. I don't like to come. I don't go to any other church except my church. When they say let's go, I don't like to mind them. But when they were disturbing me about here, I now go back to my God. I say, God, is this place they are telling me, is it my prophet or what? Everybody needs his own prophet, no matter who you are. Even you are a pastor. Many people knows me here that I'm a pastor. But I was, if this man here is my prophet, bring me here and show me how to reach here. That very day, the day I promised God that I want to come, that God should show me sign, 170,000 naira just enter my hand. I spent 18,000, remain 52,000. That was the day they said men's program. That was when I came. When I reached here, I seated there. The man of God has said, there is God has sent angel down with gold. The second VG, when I came, the man of God just cited me. He said, come. I come out. I don't know, maybe you can remember. He said, you have car before. I said, yeah. He said, where is the car? I said, wings don't carry the car. Oh. Now, business, I said, make I use the car for. But both the money and the car, now so it disappeared. Man of God sit here, immediately said, don't worry, from now, that is August. He said, this August through September, God said, I should tell you, that he's going to give you car. I said,

0: asked him again. I say, eh? He said, so you don't believe me? I said, ah, no, the way you tell talk, I don't know that people know. Yeah, the man don't look me like this. But that day, you said I should say amen. I said, I look you like this, this guy know what he talk. Which one be say amen? Amen or something where we say, I never know. But the man still continue. He said, do you know what? You will not put me to shame. That car, whether you like it or not, I don't care how God wants to do it. August, September, you will get the car. That very September, the Lord give me the car here. Hallelujah.
1: Ijabu did you should be asking. Today is Tuesday now. Is Bati not coming? Then will he not come to us? I've come to Ijabu tonight. You have VG tonight. We are doing it together. You need to receive power. You must not be a slave again. Power that cannot be a slave. Power that made the voice back to you. Hey, man, receive it. So tonight, all of you in Ijabu land and the virus, I will give you an oil each. An oil each. An oil each. An oil each.
2: Oil of testimony.
1: Aurora, I read you.
2: Oil of power.
1: Aurora, God.
2: Oil of glory.
1: Aurora, go.
2: Oil of prophetic
1: oil.
2: Prophetic
1: oil. We call it prophetic oil.
2: 21
1: things embedded in prophetic oil. Offend of Magba. Offend is that. One oil, one water.
2: One in Dubai.
1: Are you, I'm inside. Rise up where you are. Lift the legs. Power of God. Break my bones. Let my life accelerate. Break my bones. For my life to accelerate.
2: You must have the mindset of God.
1: Oh God, on your color.
2: Follow God.
1: Tell your long. Come out of your sin. Be transformed. There's power on ground. Give yourself unto God. A living sacrifice. Amen. So you will not die.
2: Hello, Lord. Psalm 63.
1: You are praying with Psalm 63 today.
2: At 66.
1: Psalm 63, Psalm 66. And Psalm 24. Ask for power. That way cannot be blocked with. Thank you, Father. Out of power, whose sweat cannot be blocked.
2: Lagos State.
1: You are in Lagos State.
2: 100,000 oil.
1: I have 100,000 oil to give to people today. Some I'll give them a fagba to. It's a where we see. Today is Tuesday. Can you give up in a victory?
2: Or a testimony?
1: Up in a testimony. It's not by force. But if you can do it, I'm in a starting covenant ready. All night. I do pray for people.
2: So in any moment,
1: today, that of Ijabode. I've done Ijabode yesterday. I've done Ijabode. Hey, man, your
2: God
1: is activated. Hey, man, let's locate you. Hey,
2: pastor,
1: sir,
2: I want your fucking number.
1: People want their account detail before I bless them. Tell you what I'm ready.
3: 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God bless you.
1: All let you. You will have testimony.
2: Most son, all let you.
1: You will have testimony, I say.
2: All let you.
1: Amen. You be great. You have testimony. You be great. You have testimony. You be great. Every transfer is
2: suffering.
1: Don't do it the birthday. Then you see next year. You that did the wedding. Amen. Amen. Amen. Our father,
2: president,
1: governor, senators, ministers, they don't work with you. You have them to pray.
2: In the name of Jesus.
1: Amen. And when you see, tell them, I will use my glory.

0: asiko sin ko le kan ma so pe kini bo se nbinu yen won ko lo wa nbe o awon yen po tan tan mo bo gbe ada o ohun ni o se bo je ko ye so ohun ta de ohun kan ta de ni lori lori kini o bo se bo je ni e
1: o de 1615911 o ye ti wa nbe akuda matata
2: bawo ala
1: o ya
2: Oh
1: yeah, moting by New Year, a shadow will buy me.
2: I don't know. Teri Ronaldo o ye ko ti fi oju agun yen sile lo to gede do so le kan se so ka ni ko ti fi sile ni iba ti yeju ele do wa pada wa yi to wa fe be si ni wa to wa se ele to se yi e ti lo fe fi lele fun omo to bi gan ni omo ti e kan Ronaldo Junior so o ye ko ti fi oju agun yen sile
1: o ne 1615911 akuda batata
3: e ka lo sa
1: Oh yeah, you are there. Who can you be talking to?
3: Ola, you have been born in Latilife.
1: Oh yeah, that is Dasi.
3: She sharing what most of the time when you take out the battery, you do carry walk up. Alaga, FA, cotton producer, Portugal, the coach. One more bus. You not do sorrow. You take out Padawa. It is what is the time for people. People, Jesus, coach Jesus, of people, uncle Padawa.
1: I got that for a little girl. There, Padawa, now we pay you to Padabo.
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3: 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Yeah.

0: Good morning, sport fans. Welcome. The Tuesday edition of the program Sport Tracker is live on Diamond FM. There are football fans who are listening to us right now, and they are not happy with this three-week international break. The three-week international break was created so at least the players will be a bit more healthy, stay away from injuries more. But as we speak right now, if you have a look at the list of the players who are currently injured because of this international engagement, you begin to ask questions. So they ask questions right now, the fans. Is it really necessary to have this three-week international break? Because it has not only made our weekends boring, it has also right now extended, you know, the injuries for these players. Players are coming back to their club sites injury. Arsenal Football Club have at least Kai Havertz, Zolis, and of course, Konsa. Now, coming back to the club, Crooked. Bournemouth fans are angry with Thomas Tuchel. And they are having their midfielder Scott coming back to the club, you know, with a bit more of injury. So, the fans are losing their minds. How are you feeling, though? We're almost done now with the international break, with the matches to be played today, and with club side football returning. But of course, we have gotten the excitement. Michael Olise continues to give us excitement, and today we are going to reel out more of a start. The coach of the Portuguese national team, Jesus, is still not done. He's talking. There's update on the program today. Lionel Messi gets his farewell. Benin Republic players don't even care about stopping him. All they care about is being a part of history. If you're ready, let us make history together today on Sport Tracker. Samson Adeyemi is right here in the building. Adetula Adeolu is also in the building. And I am Babajide Oluwaseun in the building with the fans, with the listeners. We are ready. We are good to go. Good morning, guys. How you doing today?
1: Yeah, top of the morning to you and to Ospola Wazade. Thank you very much for joining us. I'm impressed with this France national team.
0: Why? Why?
1: It be like, say, this day go do job.
0: Isabi.
1: Isabi.
0: All right. Samson, how you doing today, brother?
2: Good morning, Babajide, and good morning to everybody.
0: Good morning.
2: Well, let's see what the Super Eagle will do against the Russians today. Because we, as a national team, as a country,
0: yes,
2: conceding first against every opponent,
0: yes,
2: baffles me a lot.
0: I'm happy you called them Super Eagles today. At least you don't recognize them as Super Chicken. You have forgotten about that defeat to Guinea-Bissau.
2: Well, I didn't forget. That's why I said that conceding first is always our problem. Because I don't know. I hope the coach can do something about that.
0: Okay.
2: So that it won't be a problem in the future.
0: Okay.
2: Again.
0: Okay. Do you know that Michael Olise has more assists for France than Ousmane Dembele? Do you know also that Michael Olise has played 42 matches less than Dembele? If you don't know, now you know. Michael Olise is the boy. Do you know that if you put Michael Olise alongside Lamine Yamal side by side, the statistics will tell you something that you will not believe? If you don't know today, you are about to know. On the program today, though, let us start with our boy, senior man Kelechi Iheanacho. He has come out now to dismiss claims that financial incentives drove his surprise move from Celtic to the Turkish second-tier club, Bursaspor. Speaking with the NFF, ahead of that friendly coming up today against Russia, Kelechi Iheanacho, 29 years of age, has now insisted the move was entirely a personal choice. Despite helping Celtic secure a domestic double last time, Iheanacho opted against an extension. Fans were stunned. Fans were surprised. The man, of course, left. He says, as a player, you have your reasons for choosing any club you join in Turkey. For me, football is the same all over the world. No matter where you go, you play the same game everywhere. Several of us are in Turkey, in the division where I play. There are many Nigerians that people might not even know about. It is a good league. I don't know how people rate the league, but it is genuinely a tough division. Not as easy as people think. When you come here to play, you will see whether it is easy or not. My teammates who are here can testify to that as well. I am enjoying it, and I know that they are also enjoying it. Turkish league is a good league. Whether it's first division, it's a good league. Whether it's second division, it's a good league. It's a tough league. I didn't go there for money, I went there for personal reason. Kelechi Iheanacho.
1: Well, when you look at his stat, he has done so well. 8 goals and 3 assists there, about quite impressive.
0: Because now my league now.
1: Sometimes,
0: but he says no, it's not a my league.
1: When you look at where he was before,
0: okay,
1: that
0: all
1: was
0: right.
1: Setting.
0: All right.
1: The role is, you were coming, it's something meaning.
0: Yes.
1: You're not the main striker. You're not the main man.
0: We're looking for goal, yeah. You want
1: coming
0: to see out the game, oh yeah.
1: We are 1 goal down. Please come in. Or maybe it's a cup tie. Come on, come on, come on, come on, warm your leg.
0: Yes.
1: But when he got to Bursaspor, he's now the number one target, the main man. Maybe if Bursaspor qualifies for the Turkish league,
0: okay,
1: he will still be the main man.
0: Okay.
1: For example, look at Gift Urban. It left Verona when it was being loaned down to Amitspor. So sometimes these players, if they are being prioritized, they do well. And that's what I can say about
0: it. Do you feel sorry that a player who is dazzling, albeit in the second division of the Turkish league, is now being getting called up for the Super Eagles of Nigeria in a friendly game?
2: I don't believe so.
0: You don't agree with that submission?
2: No.
0: All right.
2: Anywhere you are playing, as long as you are playing competitive football.
0: Yes.
2: And the league is recognizable by the FIFA and UEFA.
0: Is it recognizable?
2: Of course.
0: Second division in Turkey. Playing for Super Eagles.
2: Somebody from Championship.
0: We are falling low.
2: Somebody from Championship can play for Super Eagles. Somebody from Serie A. In as much you are playing week in, week out, regularly.
0: But we are not Uganda. We are not Namibia.
2: JD.
0: We are not Malawi. We are the Super Eagles of Nigeria.
2: Yes.
0: Is this not part of the reasons why Guinea-Bissau can be taking us apart left, right, center? Because we call everybody. Tomorrow night they can call you to the Super Eagles of Nigeria.
2: In as much we want the
0: we'll follow you by the way if you go.
2: Yes. In as much we want home-based players.
0: Yes.
2: In front of Super Eagles.
0: Yes.
2: Somebody is playing in Turkish League B for a championship.
0: Okay.
2: I think we still prefer him ahead of somebody that is playing in Nigeria.
0: Tula, do you agree?
1: Well, I agree with the submission that no matter the league where you're playing,
0: if you're Nigerian,
1: you're doing well. When you look at it, Iheanacho is still better than some of the attackers we have.
2: Of course.
1: Yeah.
0: He scored more than Taiwo. It's not a matter of scoring more. I can be scoring goals. I can have 40 goals there.
1: According to stats,
0: I can better than Sakao.
1: According to stats, according to how clinical Iheanacho is,
0: yes,
1: it's clinical than the front three that we had the last time.
0: Playing where?
1: If if you look at him,
0: there's a reason why when UEFA want to count your goal. The way they will count your goal in La Liga is different from the way they will count your goal when you are in Finland.
1: What
2: Iheanacho has done in the Super Eagles, can you compare it to what Boniface has done?
0: No. I'm looking at now.
2: So that is
0: it. Now, not before.
2: Till now, the legacy, what he has done in the Super Eagles,
0: still
2: proceeding. it's still proceeding. That okay. Let up in Iheanacho ahead of Boniface.
0: You see what? Whether or not Iheanacho is called up, it's a friendly game. He's a senior man. I think he deserves the respect. But I'm tired of. Again, this is my Super Eagles. If this is my reality now, that I should be calling up players in the championship, in the third division in England, in the second division in Turkey, which is the equivalent of the fourth division in England, no problem. So, but if this is my reality, then I must accept it. But there are some Nigerians who are not accepting. They believe right now that this is still the Super Eagles. You must again be playing at a certain level to be able to walk into this national team. And right now, it looks as though every Tom, Dick, and Harry has access to the Super Eagles. And it's sad, but this is our reality. If this is where we are, please, nobody should be putting that Super in front of it anymore.
1: The more reality, the fact attached to the Super Eagles currently is...
0: Yes.
1: Number one is coaching. We have Eric Chell. And the most important thing is for him to devise how to have a first 11 and another 11 who can combine together for these features.
0: Don't you think he's already had that now?
1: Personally, for me, if you ask me, I don't see a reason why he's having a 23-man squad for the Nations Cup and another 23-man squad for the qualifiers.
0: And now 19 he get now.
1: What is he building? What is he building? Because he has to inculcate the ones who are part of the 23-man squad for the Nations Cup to be part of everything.
0: But Jürgen Klopp did the same now with the German national team.
1: He called up
0: two different, set of players in there. When they were done with the first two games in the Nations League, the likes of Joshua Kimmich, they left. And the others came in. That, of course, gave us the likes of, Brookhart, who played up front. So, I believe personally, coaches are trying to do this now. So they see a different set of, crop of players to be able to use. Look at the players now he called up for this particular game against Russia. It's a different set of players there.
2: Can we afford it?
0: Can we afford what?
2: What you are just saying.
0: Financially.
2: Everything. Is
0: that what we're doing now?
2: The talent.
0: Yeah.
2: The talent. Do we have them in abundance?
0: If you have a coach who is there long time, what is stopping us from doing that?
2: Another thing is that, you see, now, it's like somebody is experimenting.
0: Yes.
2: Now, if you want to experiment, and at the end of the day, we fail to qualify, what will happen?
0: qualify.
2: Yes.
0: At this because point,
2: now, right now we are not on top of that table.
0: Wait. The only reason why this coach would do something like this, not to drag on this conversation, that I think personally is this. What we are having right now with this Russia-friendly game. Mm. Players are out injured. Players are pulling out. And when you're calling players, yes, from obscure leagues or no name, in the second division in Czechia, in the first division in Switzerland, but it's calling these players up and we know them all of a sudden. And these are options. If we then get this sort of situation happening in a proper qualifying match like we've had with Guinea-Bissau and Madagascar, then these names can be called up from this Russia tie. This Russia tie is also under 23, you know, team for the Olympics also. Mm-hmm. So the man is using one sort to kill two or three bets at the same time.
2: I agree with you on
0: all
2: that.
0: All right.
2: Because we really need to do this because that under 23 teams.
0: Yes.
2: There is under the same coach.
0: All right.
2: And he can do the experiment.
0: Let's talk
2: but
0: about...
2: We need to concentrate on qualifying for the Nations Cup first.
0: Moses Simon said that he and his teammate did not travel for long hours to Russia just to lose in that game today.
1: I don't know because I don't expect him to play this particular tie. I needed another winger in that particular position.
0: I also agree with you
1: because I don't know what he's doing. Because when you look at the setup, the goalkeeper department needs to change, the backline needs to change, the midfield needs to change. But if they're traveling to Russia to do something, it has to be with a team that we can say no, Eric Chell.
0: Yeah.
1: Stop with what you are doing with the Super Eagles first.
0: Yeah.
1: Select four out of this team to be part of the next game for the next Afro
0: qualifiers. The problem is that we have 19 players in camp right now at the Nitshi Novgorod Stadium. But players like Ndidi, players like Victor Akpe, they already had pulled out. Bright Osai Samuel, Rafa Onyedika, Ridwan Abdulrazak Pukpola also denied permission by their respective clubs to travel to Russia. So at the end of the day, we had to make do with what we had. Because it's either players were pulling out with injury or their clubs were telling them, no, you can't travel into Russia for this particular game. And that's how we're left with this 19 players. So even if we don't want a player like Moses Simon in there, I mean, we have no option. Because all the other players that we've called upon, it's either they have, you know, copped up injuries or their coaches are telling them, no, don't play that game.
1: You remember the guy you talked about who came from Choir United, who Abdullah Umar.
0: Mm.
1: This is his chance, no doubt. You don't have to tell him that this guy has to be on the bench.
0: Yeah.
1: And some other player like Yanacho, Peter Dopo, another guy.
0: This is
1: guys.
0: The opportunity now.
1: This is the opportunity.
0: Kenneth Igboke, another opportunity.
1: A guy from
0: him,
1: the Kudu City must have a chance from starting.
0: Yeah.
1: And even the goalkeeper, if it is Michael Atta or maybe Samuel James, someone needs to start.
0: I was surprised about that. I was thinking he would be there, that defender, you know, with Trabzonspor in the Turkish League. I'm surprised he's not also there in Wawu.
1: Okay.
0: But let's see what happens there. But just before we leave the Super Eagles of Nigeria, Eric Chell also says that his players are highly motivated to also return to winning ways. So that's Moses Simon now and Eric Chell. We didn't travel so long to get here just to, of course, play a draw or lose. We want to win the game.
2: What should they do with the team? Supposed to don't leave.
0: Who's so that?
2: Like Moses Simon. We need fresh legs. We need those people that we can trust. See how many years do they have left?
0: Yeah.
2: We will be Super Eagles.
0: Yeah.
2: After this Nations Cup qualifier or the Nations Cup itself.
0: All right.
2: They should just vacate the team and let another people come in.
0: And the coach shouldn't call them up now. Then they won't even bother about
2: they should announce an international retirement. If they do, the coach won't call
0: after
2: them
0: you've
2: again.
0: Copped up your 100 caps.
2: Yeah, what else do you want?
0: It is well low. All right, let's go to a man, by the way, who's now scored 100 goals. And this one is Rangers international striker, Godwin Obaje. That's his two last best friend, by the way. He said that he's thrilled to have scored 100th goal in the Nigerian Premier Football League, a feat that puts him alongside Victor Ezeji and Rabiu Ali in the league's 100 goal club. Abaje reached the landmark with an 11th minute penalty in Rangers' 1-0 win over Warri Wolves in Ozoro in Delta State on Wednesday, September 30th. The goal also earned the Flying Antelopes a 3-point in a rescheduled fixture. Abaje said the achievement was the reward for years of hard work. NPFA had to score. If you score 10 goals in the season, you thank God. So for this man to, over the course of several years, do 100 goals, he tried. Please. He's very hard doing that league.
1: I want to say kudos to him.
0: All right.
1: But I will say this.
0: What will you say?
1: Do you have data for other players?
0: Do we have?
1: Data for other players.
0: All right. What does
1: because
0: that mean?
1: We have players who have scored more. 15, 13 goals a season. Are they on record? Because all these things, by the time we come, when somebody will rise up from one way and say he has scored in total
0: 115,
1: 200 goals for a club.
0: All right, let's go right now, of course, to Inter Lagos before we come to the Super Falcons. The Nigerian Premier Football League, NPFL, has now fined Inter Lagos 5.25 million naira and also deducted them 3.3 goals following attacks on match officials after Sunday, week 7, 1-1 draw with visiting Katsina United. So, of course, they, according to the statement, the Lagos club failed to provide adequate and effective security during their home game, thereby allowing unauthorized persons to gain access to restricted areas, leading to attacks on the match officials who were proceeding from the dressing room to their vehicle. So, of course, Inter Lagos team manager, alongside some of the club supporters, according to the report, assaulted the match officials, resulting in the first assistant referee sustaining an injury to the face and loss of personal items, including damage to his mobile phone. And now to buy phone, will be small money now. So, of course, we have to replace it now.
1: Even the right time for marriage,
0: you get now. So, Inter Lagos also, of course, they fined 2 million for failing to provide adequate and effective security, another 2 million for the assault on the match officials, 250,000 naira as compensation to the affected assistant referee for the loss of the personal items, even if you're not lost now, we include it because you have put yourself in that situation now. So 3.3 goals shall be deducted from the accrued point and goal of Inter Lagos for assaulting and causing injury. After so, of course, they have 40 hours now from the date of notice to appeal that sanction. They are 19, 5 points after 7 matches. And look at where you find yourself.
1: What did it mean after 5 points?
0: What you say?
1: What did it mean
0: after 5 points?
2: Go 20.
0: Odimeji, so what is left now? You just enter.
1: And the
0: how
1: funny
0: can you
1: thing,
0: be like this?
1: The funny thing is just that when you give this kind of decision to a club, you don't need them to appeal. You let them suffer for it. Because if the appeal has been overturned, more will rise. So I feel like if it's going to be this way, 3-point deduction and the fine of a fee, let it stand by that.
0: All right.
1: Appeal must be lost.
0: So I'm even tired now because 3-point doesn't work anymore. It looks as though whatever it is they want to do, they will do.
1: It works.
0: People will behave anyhow.
1: After 5 points.
0: People will behave anyhow because we have been deducting people's points now.
2: Yes.
0: Kwara United, Canopilas, and yet we still see the same situation. So what is happening?
2: That is why I said that if something like this happens again, and the referee is being beaten on the pitch or environment of that stadium, they should just relegate them straight. If it's only 17 team or 18 team we have in the league and they are stable, their standard, I think it's enough for us to
0: I keep saying it until the only time we're going to take this thing serious is when, God forbid, but it will happen, somebody will die as a result of fan assault. When that happens, you see how this whole place is quiet? That is how the whole of the country will be quiet that day. Then they will have to take more drastic situation. But until then, people will keep on misbehaving. Because I don't know how you will go to a football match and then you would believe you can step down and go lay your hands on another person.
1: And then not be the appeal.
0: You're not directly linked. Just a fan. And then you go there and you put your hand on somebody.
1: And
2: the problem is that you see some of those fans.
0: Yeah.
2: They are not attached or affiliated to that club by any will.
0: Sad.
2: They are just going behind the stadium. And people are in the stadium watching ball. And they were trooping. That is why if you said that they want to throw the gate open for fans to come and watch ball, I find it difficult to accept because some people will come and you are not invited.
0: Please, once I hear the gates are wide open, somebody has paid gate fee,
1: I will
0: just maintain myself and stay because I know most of the time, 9 out of 10 doesn't really always end well. Sister Toshuala, Ashley Promta, and Oluwatosin Demain, they have withdrawn from Nigeria's 2028 Olympic Games qualifier against Comoros. Oshuala requested to be excused from the fixture and has now been replaced by Belarus-based former Falcon at Ford Blessing Okpe. Plumter, by the way, has also been ruled out after sustaining another injury. This time it's a ligament injury. Tosin Demain and a forward Flourish Sebastian will also miss the fixture as they continue their resident permit processes. In addition, Oluwa Kemi Adegbuyi and Favour Nwokocha have now been released from the Super Falcons camp to join the Flamingos ahead of the 2026 FIFA Under-17 Women's World Cup. Super Falcons begin preparation for the Olympic qualifier Monday evening. All right, so those who are in camp right now, goalkeeper Christiana Zoma, defenders Farida Abdulwahab. We also have Tumininu Adesina, Valentina Oroko, Glory Edet, Shukurat Oladipo, Glory Ogbonna, In midfield, we have Oluchi Omenazu, Joy Igbokwe, Fatima Solati, Suliat Abedin, Shakirat Mashud, Blessing Unko, and Sandra John. The players are in camp now for the Super Falcons as they get ready for Comoros. Who's in charge is the interim coach, by the way, Augustin Eguavon. Let's not forget that. Mm-hmm. So that's your bit. Are you excited?
1: The ones who pulled out, are they still coming back?
0: In this moment, no. But these are the ones that we're expecting. Rashidat Ajibade, who got a goal over the weekend for PSG. Gift Monday, Joy Omewa. Janet has also been expected from the under 20. Uche Nakano is also there. Chiamaka Nadoze, Comfort Erabo. Did I mention Michelle Lozé in case I didn't mention her? She's also been expected. All right, so that's what we're expecting.
1: A mix of young ladies.
0: Yeah,
1: to be in addition,
0: from the 20?
1: Very good lady up front.
0: All right.
1: And the likes of Shukurat Oladipo alongside with Moshood.
0: Yeah.
1: The ones for the future.
0: Yeah.
1: Sometimes, I remember this lady who played well in the last under 17.
0: Okay.
1: But is playing currently with a Rivers Angel, but it's not part of the squad. He has nosedive.
0: Mm.
1: If I remember the name, I'm going to tell you now.
2: JD, with this list that you just mentioned that now.
0: Yes.
2: I don't have issue with it.
0: No issues with that.
2: The issue is the coach.
0: All right.
2: Now, we are using interim coach right now.
0: Yeah.
2: And we eventually fail to qualify. Who do we blame?
0: Mm.
2: Is it the coach or the technical crew or the NFF?
0: That's so.
2: They should talk about the coach because I will tell you this.
0: Something more permanent?
2: Yes. If somebody took them this through these qualifiers,
0: all right,
2: and eventually we qualify, who will take them to that Olympics?
0: Okay, now.
2: Those questions have to be answered right from the beginning, right?
0: All right. Let's bring in Kelechi Nacho, senior man. Let's hear his voice. It's been long we heard from him.
3: Long time. You know, so starting from the under 12 and 13 to 15 to whatever, 17 and all the rest of them to Super Eagles. So I've been very long here. And I'm not coming to the national team because of anybody or because of anything. It's because of the love I have for the game and the passion, you know. It's the dream of everyone to play in the Super Eagles as long as you're a Nigerian, you know. And I've been living that dream for a long, long time to play in the national team from a junior level up to here. So even if na five aside Eagles they play, or whether na under 15, nine they invite me, say make I come play, I go play.
0: All right, so that is senior man Kelechi Nacho. I think, you know, it's a good thing that he's reminded us again, which is why players like these, they will always have our respect and will always honor and cherish them. They might not be the players that they were a few years ago, same with Moses Simon.
1: Mm.
0: But the fact that they always are there, turning up, always for us, representing. Look at Kelechi Nacho, if he's under 15, I will be there. Because this is my dream.
1: Yeah.
0: I've been with this team. I've been with representing Nigeria from the age grade level up until now.
1: Mm.
0: Moses Simon, while everybody's pulling out, Simon is still there. Mm. I can fault him. I don't want to see his face. I'm tired. The same name all the time. Because this is who we are as football fans. But when they are done, we will never forget that they were always there for us. In those difficult moments where we needed just an extra body, they always turned up.
2: Yes. Over the years, we have players like that.
0: All right.
2: Gariba Lawa comes to smile.
0: Mm.
2: Even this guy from Kano.
0: Musa
2: and this current Kano Bila.
0: Ahmed Musa. Always there.
2: Always there.
0: Always
2: either
0: there.
2: If you don't like him anymore, you don't want him around there, but you always show up.
0: Mm.
2: So we need somebody like that to just bring in those young players to help integrate them to that team, to let them know that, okay, this thing is for the owner, you are not for you.
0: All right.
1: I want to tell you.
0: What's that?
1: Ajakaye.
0: All right.
1: Yes, Opeyemi Ajakaye.
0: All right.
1: The lady who was a striker up front the last time.
0: Mm.
1: And is supposed to be part of this Olympics team. But I don't know why we don't have a follow-up process.
0: Mm.
1: It's a good lady who can run from the left, right, or center.
0: Mm. All right, let's go right now to the UEFA Nations League, the League A Group 1. As we all know, France yesterday with a 4-1 win over Belgium. France began to come back into the game in terms of the scoring in the 77th minute. Belgium had taken the lead in the first half through Luka Bakio in the 35th minute. And boy, did it look as though they were going to take the points there. If Belgium had won that game yesterday, that would have been the first victory for France since 2015. And so they were dogged. defensively, having Mark Van Bommel on the sidelines dishing out the instruction. But the moment they brought on players like Ryan Cherkery, Michael Olise, and eventually, of course, Desiree Doué, things changed.
1: Yeah.
0: This is what France are all about. This is what Zidane is capable of.
1: Yeah.
0: Eventually, of course, Desiree Doué, he got the goal in there. Ryan Cherkery got a goal. Michael Olise got two goals and also an assist in that tie. It became a comfortable 4-1 win over Belgium for a game that was so nervy. So what does that mean also, of course, for the French national team as regards to UEFA Nations League? They have 10 points. Italy got the win over Turkey yesterday, a 3-1 win. Italy second, they have 7 points. Belgium third, 6 points. And then Turkey bottom with no point whatsoever, looking at the front right now to be relegated. What are your thoughts on that France performance yesterday? Loved it. Loved it, man. What do you think about it?
1: Dembele.
0: Dembele.
1: Sir, just sit down for a while. I think that team is not meant for him. That is very obvious.
0: And that's been the story right from time with the French national
1: that's
0: team.
1: It.
0: Bacol, it's never going to be that.
1: Bacola of Liverpool. She just going to be
0: Kutu
1: selling
0: Kuno.
1: We make cold drinks. You know, I talked about this guy, Dakuna, who plays for Como. You know, these are the new set of players who understand how to do the breaking line passes. And alongside, the goal that Doué score is not technical enough that you understand that this guy is gifted in terms of scoring goals. And Olise, I don't know what he wants
0: to
1: win.
0: How about Michael Olise? 30 minutes of football, and he got two goals and one assist. That's 12 goals, 5 assists in 11 games for club and country.
1: 30 minutes is more like a 90 minutes of play for
0: what
1: me.
0: What is it with Olise?
2: In the previous match against the Italians and team, you are saying that, okay, because they are Italy, that is why they didn't start it. And eventually against Belgium also, it was not started. And when he came in, he made a very good impact on that game. That is the hallmark of a good player. It's not saying, I want to start every time.
0: If you are
2: introduced in 80 minutes, your impact should be felt on this game.
0: What does that mean that Olise, I mean, again, starts at start spot. When you have Olise, who's played 42 games less than Dembele, and he has more assists than him in this national team.
1: It's
0: younger also.
1: What
0: does that tell you about the impact of Olise in the national team? He has it more than Dembele, obviously.
1: It speaks about the final toll, the match winner,
0: the importance
1: of the game, of his personalities on the game. Because the last setup in the game against Italy was quite different from this setup against Belgium.
0: Yeah, of course.
1: And the team played. You know, there was a time this guy, Lepaul, who was the highest scorer for the French Ligue 1, who could not go to the World Cup, was being called by Zidane, started the last game, started this game. That shows that this young man could not bury his chances. Because if Mbappe comes back, he goes to the bench.
0: I don't want to take anything away from a player like Dembele, what he has done with PSG, especially in the last two seasons. But, I mean, what must be said must be said. And I think for the national team, and even for football itself, I think Olise has done more. For me personally, has contributed more. He is more of, you know, an important player. Whatever, you know, side he plays for,
2: Dan
0: Dembele.
2: Of course.
0: That's what I think personally.
2: That is why you see him whenever he's on the pitch.
0: Yeah.
2: You not see him running behind anybody. You always show, I want to be here. Giving up passes, trying to collect, take it back, and even
0: I looked at it when it was 1-0 to Belgium yesterday. And there's a chance I felt the will of Dembele, and I said to myself, if this was Mbappe, if this was even Olise before he came on, that's a goal, and that's the difference. Those players turn up, but as Dembele, who'll do that for PSG? But not necessarily again for the French national team or any other team that is not under, of course, his beloved coach Enrique. All right, Ryan Cherkery also had a monster performance off the bench, and this is what he says. People talk about my dribble, my pass, but today I'm in a role that forces me to play complete clean performance.
1: Yeah.
0: He says, this is true football. People who know football understand what I've given. Those who think otherwise don't understand football. So, Cherkery is telling us that there's something. There's a different mentality when I see Cherkery now. If I'm Kayode, engineer Kayode of Man City, I'll be happy today. My player looks mad.
2: The guy is throwing stone. No?
1: He looks throwing
0: stone. At who?
2: To his coach in the club side.
1: Not really stone, but at the same time, it's letting the coach to understand that he's a dynamic player for a front four.
0: All right.
1: Not for a front three.
2: Not a winger.
1: Not a winger.
0: Okay.
1: And if he plays from the right hand side, it's also dangerous.
0: That boy is dangerous, man.
2: Let me be free. That's what you want. You want to roam about in that front line. Let me show what I can give you. You start working, taking
4: the. You want to be free and then go and do horse racing now, car racing. This is football.
2: JD.
4: Football is different now. You can't be free like that.
2: You can. All you have to do is let somebody be doing it.
1: There was a Paris Saint Germain guy who was given that role of check yesterday for 60 minutes. Who could not influence the game?
2: Akilochi. You cannot compare Akilochi with what this guy
4: is a small boy now. A young boy coming up there. If I had to remind myself, he was a PSG player again. Yes. He was playing like Isla, Monaco.
2: That is it. And until now, he does not show that he has upgraded, he has improved his playing.
4: His legs are still tiny, man. Still as tiny as it was.
2: Sincerely speaking, PSG bought him based on the fact that the name, they don't want that name to go out of French League. That's why they took him.
4: It is all now on the coach, of course, to as usual, bring the best out of him.
2: I don't think so.
4: But you will see him in a year time. He has also that Mika got.
2: I don't think so.
4: Watch out.
2: Mika got, I can. But when it comes to Akilochi, since I've known him in Monaco, that's never improved.
1: He doesn't have the number.
4: All right, let's go right now.
1: Euro played yesterday.
4: Lenny Euro, what performance also.
1: He tried, though.
4: Everybody has
1: tried. Is that Euro of Mayu? Have you Euro of who?
4: He was tackling, he was making recoveries.
1: I lost that with Lacroix.
2: Now, the photocopy, they might
4: use. Zinedine Zidane, what are you doing to these guys, man?
2: Daddy, the original Euro that the man you bought.
1: This is the Euro that man
4: bought. So we can have this version come out, or is it just national team football?
2: I don't think so.
1: The young guy is part of it.
2: The English guy will not allow you.
4: What do you mean by the English guy?
2: I mean the attackers in England.
4: Okay, that they don't like this, Abi.
2: You see, Alan will stand with you with elbow on your ear.
4: Yeah.
2: With elbow on your cheeks.
4: All right.
2: So the particular player, those particular front line.
4: What does them look like with them?
2: Uh-huh.
4: And the rest,
2: they won't do that.
4: All right, let's have a look at Lamine Yamal and Michael Olise. From 2025 up until this particular moment. And Lamine Yamal has 64 goals and assists, 37 goals, 27 assists, 7 penalties in their 3 trophies. Michael Olise, of course, in that same period, has 78 goals and assists, not 64 goals.
1: Jesus.
4: He has 39 goals, 2 more than Lamine Yamal. He has 39 assists. Oh, my God. But divide 10 more. And then he has no penalties involved in all these goals and assists.
1: This is senior
4: and
1: man.
4: 3 trophies.
1: Senior man stats.
4: So, guys, in case we're just doing the
1: but let's add Miss Penalty. Let's add Miss Penalty join.
4: No, we can't be adding Miss Penalty.
1: That
2: we discuss about this Lamine Yamal issue.
4: All right.
2: Some people came on social media and saying that bringing out different stats.
4: Yeah.
2: But I will still tell you.
4: Yeah.
2: Any day, any time, good coach. I don't want to say this, but I will say it, a good coach. And Lamine Yamal, Olise, people will pick. Many coaches will pick Olise because you will give him more.
4: And you are the coach now. But me, I will pick Lamine Yamal.
2: I agree with you.
4: Me,
2: I'm
4: sure you are.
2: Well,
1: let's wait for what Lamine Yamal will do this evening.
4: We have to, because I think every time we have Olise do it, Lamine Yamal then responds. Not that they are even directly connected though, or fighting directly for this thing. But I mean, there's more hype around Lamine Yamal than, of course, Michael Olise. All right, let's have a look, by the way, at Francesco Pio Esposito. From Italy, by the way, young man who, of course, got goal yesterday for Italy. He became only the second player in Italy's history to score 7 goals with the national team before the age of 21. So he's also helped Italy. Italy look as if they're coming back up, you know, the table. Let's talk briefly about Conte before we go again to Ronaldo. Because Antonio Conte says there are many clubs that have somewhat lost sight of their history. I would like to go to one of these clubs to dust off that history. Make it shine one more time. Clubs where there is pressure, where ultimately you know fully well that you are not going there just to take part, but to compete. So Conte wants to get back to a job, and he wants to get to a job right now where it was a club with so much history, maybe not so much again. I want to get them back into reckoning.
1: He should go to Genoa.
4: Genoa no get history. I think he's targeting Man United.
1: Which Man U?
4: The same one that we know.
1: The one that
4: not the one in
1: Akiribia. The one that have never replaced
4: the roof. Not the one in Akiribia. Not the one in the Balarodo. The one at Old Trafford. He's talking about club with history that he needs to dust it, and then make them shine again.
1: Remove the cobwebs.
4: Yeah.
2: Which
4: that's what he wants to do.
2: Which cobwebs?
4: Who again? Because he has a target, man.
2: Manchester United.
4: Maybe Real Madrid.
2: When I saw this,
1: which you want to go to there?
4: Because Mourinho is not there. It's not shining on Real Madrid though.
2: Are you okay? So Mourinho cannot stable Real Madrid.
4: He wants to come back. Yeah, Conte is the one.
1: You want to Mbappe and Conte to fight?
4: They will fight. Not today. I want them. They will fight.
2: They will exchange blows.
4: They will beat each other.
2: Like,
4: because who again is he referring to? Is who?
1: Maybe it's going to Parma. You don't know.
4: Is it Chelsea? But
2: I don't like when manager say this. When somebody is still at the job, you put pressure on the present coach at the club. So you don't need to do it. You only have two type of coach.
4: Yeah.
2: One that has been sacked and one waiting to be sacked. So either you like it or not, if eventually they sack Carrick today, people will look at this. The rest
4: but you should wait a bit though, because before they even think about sacking Carrick, result would have gone really bad, and it wouldn't happen this year.
1: Let's forget.
4: It wouldn't happen this year.
1: It's going to be Eddie Howe.
4: They can't sack Carrick now.
2: Who says who?
4: I'm the one saying it here. Based on my experience and what I'm saying here.
2: Brighton is beating Black.
4: I'm already as bad as it was. Didn't you see how long it took before? In fact, Onoko Bayre with his mouth as bad. Somebody couldn't get one win every month, and he kept job for how many years? Many months. If Amorim had not spoken the way he had spoken, he would still be there now. So I have the feeling that there's nobody that would touch Carrick. And we still get his 2 wins, 3 wins in a month.
1: What about Di Zerbi?
4: Di Zerbi at Tottenham.
2: Tottenham no guys three now.
4: Tottenham doesn't have history now. And even he can't go back there because he burned the bridges there.
2: He collapsed the bridge.
4: All right, Christopher Davidson. He's the author of the book everyone knows about, Abu Dhabi Oil and Beyond. This is what he says right now, because he has close ties to those, of course, in the Gulf nations. And he says, Sheikh Mansour, of course, the guy at the top at Man City, he says he will sell Manchester City if they have that appeal and the appeal is unsuccessful. He says he believes 100% this guy will sell Man City.
1: Yeah, he should sell it now.
4: If the appeal is unsuccessful, though, so Man City fans begin to pray that that appeal is successful. Though. If not, it is over with Man City.
1: What is the best punishment for Man City?
4: All right.
1: Despite the fact breaking the law. The best punishment is either a point deduction alongside with a transfer ban, or maybe they have to go on trial for it once again.
4: All right.
1: And fight again for what is just. Because I want what is just for it, for all other clubs as well.
4: All right.
2: See, either the appeal is successful or not. If they want to sell money, they should just sell it. But they should not scare us with this Italian, United Arab Emirates and England ties.
1: They will withdraw
2: their investment. If somebody is sick, you should be punished.
4: All right, so other result from the UEFA Nations League, League B, Group 2, Northern Ireland against Georgia ended goalless. Hungary beat Ukraine 2-1 away from home. Bosnia and Herzegovina with a 1-0 win over Poland. Romania lost at home to Sweden by 2-1. Who scored again?
1: Gyökeres, king of tapping.
4: Seven. No, apart from the tapping, there was a ball this guy had in transition. I had to check again if it was Gyökeres.
1: Maybe not
4: the speed with which he went through players, and then he almost turned into a goal. Gyökeres, you mean you have this in your locker room? If Havertz do that package, he could come out hamstring.
1: The only thing I would say is strikers don't need to build up too much this
4: day.
1: But with the way things are going on, we say strikers must build up.
4: Yeah.
1: I don't know if it's a build up striker that we are buying now.
4: For Victor Gyökeres now, who actually got the goal, so that's about, he got goals against Romania, Poland, Bosnia, Romania. That's 4 matches, that's 4 goals. And this guy right now has scored he's the first player ever to score in 7 consecutive UEFA Nations League games.
1: He will still score again.
4: What is happening?
1: Somebody will say he's playing against the small teams.
4: No. This is not about small teams anymore.
1: Romania, Poland, they are small teams.
4: Even small teams. Do you know that there are other top players playing in this Nations League? Apart from Haaland, who again is as consistent as this around Europe. Wow. Do you know that if this guy was at Barcelona today, they are number 9. So this guy could do 40 goals. Victor Gyökeres.
1: With the high line of Barcelona.
4: This guy can do 40
1: possibly
4: goals.
1: Because he has eye on goal.
2: With those line-breaking passes from the midfield.
4: All he needs to do is run. If they can, I don't know, maybe it's the league, maybe it's the style of play, but if they really can get
1: the
4: best out of him, they really have a gem on their hands there. A gem is still a gem, though. You get, but it is what it is. So let's see what comes out of that. Other result, Cyprus beating Latvia 2-1. Montenegro goalless against Armenia. So the games that will be coming up today, also in the UEFA Nations League. Yes, we have games, and after that, of course, we will be done, you know, with the matches coming through. But of course, before we have a look at the games, let's go right now to Cristiano Ronaldo. Because this is what the coach has had to say. They asked the coach, Jorge Jesus, if he was going to apologize to Ronaldo. And he says, apologize for what? To whom? Why? I take responsibility for my decision and what happened.
1: Okay.
4: But apologize. Apologize for what? It is absurd. Well, that's what the coaches said.
1: He said,
4: what has happened with Ronaldo, Tola. He says, what has happened with Ronaldo happens with every other professional football player.
1: Cinema,
4: coach
1: yeah.
4: will tell you to warm up and they might not use you.
1: So
4: simple.
1: It means like Ronaldo is now the warm-up boys. Like JJ,
4: don't
1: Gabriel, like Martinelli.
4: Don't mind him. Don't mind
1: See,
4: him.
1: See, sometimes, Ancelotti said he would never call up on boys like Modric to warm up. And not to be used. Even Amorim in Milan, we never call up Modric to warm up, not to be used. This thing is just simple cutting. You have to know that these are players that you have to respect. Put them in their position.
4: I agree with you on that one.
2: I don't agree with you.
4: No, I agree with you.
2: I don't agree with you.
4: You know what? Alone here
2: number one is that when something like that happens, you call somebody to go and warm up and you fail to use him.
1: Does goalkeeper warm up?
2: Now, especially somebody like Ronaldo. Ronaldo Santos, you have to call him and tell him. Talk to him one on one that you should understand the situation. I want you to call me.
4: And we're saying the same thing now.
2: No. He not explain to him. Did you talk to him?
1: He spoke to him now.
2: He didn't.
1: He spoke to him. He said before this international break, he spoke to him
2: before.
1: That he's going to start.
4: Wait.
2: During that period.
1: He said he's going to start.
4: What's our argument here? So
2: see,
4: that we don't
2: the argument is that you don't tell Ronaldo to go and warm up and fail to use him.
4: That's what we're saying.
2: You should call Ronaldo and tell him.
4: That's what I'm saying. The same thing now.
1: He can't apologize.
2: That particular moment that you told him to go and warm up and you failed to use him that particular fixture, you have to call him and explain things.
1: He didn't do that.
4: At the end of the day, though, I think we all agree that one way or the other, Ronaldo has been disrespected.
2: Yes.
1: Simple.
4: That national team.
2: Yes.
4: I don't agree with how Ronaldo has taken this matter over.
2: Yes.
4: But at the end of the day, was it disrespected?
2: Yes.
4: I also agree with that. Mm-hmm. And it could have been handled better.
1: And we all of us know. If this guy has been disrespected, his own team players mock him.
4: Yes, now.
2: Yes.
4: Definitely.
1: When you are being mocked among your team players,
4: all right.
1: No matter how it
2: is, that is the problem.
1: You can't stay.
4: England Czechia is 7:45 p.m. in League A Group 3 after thrashing Croatia. Croatia will then play host to Spain. Spain also will be licking their lips now, waiting for this. Scotland,
1: Raya
4: Slovenia
1: start,
4: is 7:45 p.m. Scotland, Slovenia. And then Switzerland, North Macedonia is 7:45. That's in Group D. And in in League C, Group 1, we'll also be having Albania, San Marino, Belarus against Finland, 7:45. In League C, Kazakhstan, Faroe Islands, Group 3, Moldova, Slovakia, 7:45 p.m. Estonia, Iceland is 7:45 p.m. Luxembourg, Bulgaria is 7:45 p.m. Shamawo, Benin Republic, and Argentina. Lionel Messi's farewell game.
1: Is it for rise or business?
4: We're watch to enjoy ourselves. 0916159101.
1: Should Raya start?
4: All right, Raya. We Jaffa Kringo NG Cup, the 5th edition. From Group A, the full-time Cases FA will play against Team of God FA. Of course, and it ended 1-1. And also, Oka Sport against Polo Bar FC played yesterday. It ended 2-1 in favor of Oka Sport, who beat Polo Bar 2-1. So, of course, we'll be having today Araba FC play against Royal FA, 8 a.m. The first game for today at the Quara Football Academy pitch. And then Jard FC playing against Police Machine in Group B, 10 a.m. Let's get our first caller on the program today. Hello, good morning. Who's on the line?
5: Good morning.
4: Good morning to you, sir. It's my never ready. Let's take another one. Hello, good morning. Who's on the line?
6: Good morning.
4: Yeah, what's your name?
6: My name is Taiwo.
4: Taiwo.
6: Yes.
4: All right, talk to us.
6: I commend you people for your analysis every morning.
4: Thank you.
6: And I want you to know that football is not won in the studio. A competition won where you people are working. If it is like that, you will have awarded the trophy of premiership to Man United in your studio there. So therefore, I want to, every fans wants to hear what we say every morning. But when it becomes another thing, you'll be battling another team and supporting another one. It's becoming another team entirely.
1: So who are we supporting?
4: So who are we supporting? Who are we bantering?
6: You are for Arsenal.
4: Okay, you are an Arsenal fan.
6: That they are the current champion. They need to be elevated better than you people are doing.
4: And that's where Raya is now.
1: Should Raya start today? Should he start today?
6: Probably start some other matches recently.
4: No. My brother, you have the floor. You can actually elevate your team. That's why you're calling in, to elevate your team. To elevate it.
6: Raya supposed to start today.
4: No, how about the league? Are you going to win the league this season?
6: Arsenal is going to win this league this season.
4: That's what I want to hear.
1: Thank you.
4: Elevate your team. That's why you have the voice here. Yeah. Hello, good morning.
7: Good morning.
4: Good morning to you.
7: Yeah, this is Tejin Adebayo.
4: Liverpool. You can elevate Liverpool also.
7: Yes, thank you.
4: Yeah.
7: On the issue of Ronaldo and the coach of Portugal.
4: Yes.
7: I wanted to start with what the coach did. Nobody is bigger than a team. Nobody, no a single player. For now, Ronaldo has no input, positive input for that Portugal.
4: Oosh.
7: And you see, respect is self-respect, or bigger respect. How can a player in Portugal said they had a game and they won 4-0?
4: Yeah.
7: But Ronaldo did not score. He did not congratulate. He did not even talk to them in the dressing room. Is that a good leader? He has tried.
1: Where did you see this one, sir?
7: What he has achieved for Portugal, this and that. In terms of silverware, where is it?
4: It is where?
7: So, it's not always good to just because you like somebody, what is the impact?
4: All right, what side?
7: That game, can he come here and make any impact when the game was 2-1? He cannot. Thank you.
4: All right, thank you. Seems like people do not follow this Ronaldo issue well.
1: They don't follow.
4: Nations League rule is that every team should have players numbered 1 to 23. That is why Rafael Leao was given the number 7 jersey. All right, thank you. Anyways, for that one. All right, this one says, good morning, guys. Please, I need the link and the contact details of Skills and Cert. Oh, good morning to you. All right, thank you so much. Don't forget, of course, that you didn't put your name, though. Yet you can get, this is how you call them, by the way. 0803-913-4906. 0803-913-4906. They're also, of course, at room 27, Quarter State Library in Ilorin. Yeah, thank you. But you didn't put your name. Oduni, okay. Oyeniyi. Thank you, of course, for that one. Let's get another call in. Hello, good morning. Who's on the line?
8: Yeah, hello, good morning.
4: Good morning, oh.
8: Good morning. Yeah, this is Mayor from Bay.
4: Welcome, Mayor.
8: Yeah, me, I don't want to dive too much on this Ronaldo saga.
4: But don't overflow, Gam.
8: Yeah, honestly, I have said my own.
4: Over.
8: The part that me, I am disappointed with Ronaldo, that he should not have left the camp.
4: It
8: is what it is.
4: Yeah, right.
8: So I'm in support of the coach not have. Why will he apologize? Apologize for which now today can be played. May one more and they will not be used.
4: No, but this is Ronaldo now. It's different now.
8: I beg Ronaldo is not is he bigger than every other person?
4: Yes, he is.
1: If not Messi now, you go talk, say disrespect him.
8: I agree with you.
4: All right.
8: Well, I want to talk about Lamine Yamal and Nobi.
4: Okay.
8: The only thing I loved about him is humble, honest. I love the player

0: Hello, good morning. Who's on the line?
1: Good morning.
0: Jesus. Good morning, oh.
1: I'm going from Gakonbi.
0: Elevate your team.
1: Let's just ask now for now.
0: Hmm.
1: On issue of Portugal and Ronaldo.
0: Yeah.
1: I think the coach of Portugal should not mind Nigerian people. When they sack you today, Portugal still remains Portugal. Everybody will start backing Ronaldo. My friend, Ajurawalos in Dakar, they call. No matter, fine, you are, all of you are player, but player, I do player a lot.
0: Yes, exactly.
1: The thing of Ronaldo was achieved for Portugal. People like the Fernandes or Jomo Sabio could man you. How many people have you had for Portugal? I think I know, I don't like the way that Ronaldo works out in that time.
0: He's a senior man.
1: I think you need to know how to answer your question from the press.
0: You get.
1: Why? For example, when Arteta has the deal with Chelsea, if you ask Arteta about Chelsea, it's team tactics.
0: Offer make points, ne? And God will show him when time reach. But yes,
2: that's why he got to the Europa League final twice.
0: Oh, my name.
2: And he lost.
0: Babajide Oluwaseun, Samson Adeyemi, Ade Oluwade Tulaha, Eshi Bere Olorun, Nitori Olorun. Is Yokere still Otu? Remember, it says you even called him a gem Otu already. Another name is Birthed by you, sir. Yokere is a gem Otu. Where is my 2x2? Please stop awarding trophy to your beloved team, Man United, in the studio as the caller heart. Which trophy are we giving to anybody? Good morning, Ahmed Fulani from Ilorin. Hello, good morning.
2: You should be gem Otu again.
0: Let me give him gem Otu. Hello, who's on the line with us? Oh, it's gone. All right, let's get another one coming in right now.
3: Baba Gideoluwaseun Adetula, good morning. If you are praying to be successful in life, don't forget to pray to be amongst the good people, people with good heart, come from the family that support successful people. At the Portugal, I am seeing them. I don't think they've ever produced anything that is even closer to Ronaldo in their entire history.
0: Never.
3: Now, see the only one they've produced, see how they are treating him. Messi is not only just excelling in Argentina. They supported him. They give him support. They showed him love. They appreciate the sources here, the work he has done for them. What has Ronaldo did for these people?
0: Go around,
3: they hate Ronaldo. They don't like him. Look at all of them, they are ego. We will see how long it will last. Let's see. You cannot have the kind of Ronaldo and you're not respecting. You cannot produce the next of Ronaldo in several decades to come. Seriously, I pity for that people.
0: That Ronaldo said, if he gets you for body, I won't lie to you.
2: Do you remember Osimhen and Finidi George? Who come on last?
0: No. Hello, good morning. Who's on the line with us?
4: Yeah, dude.
5: Good morning, Babajide.
0: Good morning, no. I beg. Let me could leave Ronaldo matter and I beg.
5: No,
0: Tokpe, go ahead. You can share your thought on any sporting matter. Just joking.
5: They just talk about Ronaldo anyhow.
0: Now, Ronaldo now.
5: I do not want to know the Jaffa the cover.
0: Hey.
5: I'm telling you, honestly.
0: All right.
5: I want Bruno with any.
0: All right. This one. Okay. Let's take another message right now. This one says, it appeal. Okay. Good morning, Jide, and everyone in the studio. It appeal me or poll me when people water down the years Ronaldo has given to Portugal to sum up his career as nothing. It does not make sense. Frankly speaking, Ronaldo is bigger than Jorge Jesus, Ati Kojo, Ati other player. They are all doing Oteni, and it's unfair to Ronaldo. He deserves to be respected, but not to be celebrated like a god. But I believe in that respect, and I think Ronaldo maybe pushed it a little bit with wanting unnecessary, adulation, respect. At the end of the day, I'm hoping he also gave them or accorded them that respect. But I also agree with you guys. I just pray that he bought them dinner and bought them food and carried them in his private jet. Hello, good morning. Who is on the line?
2: Is he your private jet? Now he's the Bible.
0: Engineer Wale Mola, elevate your club.
6: I greet everybody.
0: We greet you. I greet you.
6: I greet
0: all pastor.
6: All of you. Up God until I die, man.
0: Mayor.
6: See, the fame. What that Ronaldo gave or is giving to Portugal is more than enough for them to respect him. Look at his followers worldwide.
0: Yeah,
6: he brought the Portuguese league famous to all to the whole world.
0: He did.
6: So the way the coach handled it, coach is the problem. No, the teams as the player like Bruno Fernando and the rest.
0: It's true now. It's not Fernando now.
6: Yes, they conspired.
0: Engineer.

0: Our time is up. We have to leave.
1: Thank you so much.
0: Up Gunners! Good morning, my great people in the studio and my favorite radio station. My name is Olainka. I'm a Man United fan from Iretia, Ayo. On the issue of Ronaldo, though no one is bigger than the club or team, but Ronaldo's legacy has to be appreciated. Ronaldo go feed the Jesus, the coach, na so, na ego. I'm not surprised. Hey, it is well. All right, the show has come to an end today.
2: Oh, no, before we go, JD.
0: Our time is spent. We have to leave right
2: I want
0: now.
2: I wish my wife.
0: Oh, okay.
2: Very belated birthday.
0: All right.
2: Very good one.
0: All right.
2: Today is our birthday. Every 6th of October.
0: All right.
2: So I just want to wish her a long life and prosperity.
0: We're happy. Yeah,
2: thanks
0: happy
2: so much.
0: Happy this evening. You go chop where
3: we'll
0: this evening.
3: Chop, we'll
0: all
3: chop,
0: right now. On behalf of Samson Adeyemi, Adetula Diolu, I am Babajide Oluwaseun. Thank you, God.

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This is News Punch, a news and current affairs compilation of topical story headlines making the rounds. I am your host, Nedu Okori. You are welcome. And in today's headlines, Tinubu orders probe of Ondo Nigerian Air Force jet crash, mourns personnel. Ondo Nigerian Air Force crash, Tinubu orders 3-day national mourning. Nigerian government confirms 32 people on board crashed military aircraft in Ondo. No survivor found yet. Ayedatiwa speaks on Ondo air crash. Tinubu meets defense minister in Lagos, reviews counter-terrorism operations. Miner's death, federal government announces 250 million naira support for families of victims. Anyone culpable in deaths of 37 Niger miners will face justice, says Shatima. And Kwara government rewards teachers with 120 million naira, plans Dangote shares. Federal government to strengthen teachers' welfare, professional development, says Alausa. Marking Day distributes motorcycles, notebooks across 33 or your local government areas. Adeleke signs Oshun Park Management Law, orders immediate implementation. And ahead of 2027 Fintiri, Wike hold fresh talks in Port Harcourt. Still on 2027, nationwide PVC collection begins Friday, says INEC. And lastly, on the local scene, Kwara police recover AK-47 rifle ammunitions, discover suspected gun running network. And moving on to the foreign scene, Abiy Ahmed reappointed as Ethiopia's prime minister. And housing crisis in Spain, the Spanish Prime Minister calls early election as Parliament rejects relief measures. US withdraws all bomber aircraft from UK air base amid counter-terrorism probe. Brazil presidential race heads to runoff as Flavio Bolsonaro edges Lula. And in the exciting world of sport, friendly Super Eagles step up preparations for Russia clash with 19 players. 14 Super Falcons in camp ahead of Comoros Olympic qualifier. Those are the major headlines making the rounds this morning. It was compiled and edited by Abiodun Akinwumi. My name is Nedu Okori, and for sponsorship or advert placement, kindly contact our sales and marketing office on 0912-929-4332. You can also call 090-7722-7120. 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
1: What's going on in this country? 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
2: Nigeria don't spoil my business too much. 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
1: All right, you're still listening to your shining supreme station, Diamond 88.7 FM. Welcome to Diamond Breakfast Show, where we break down some of the trending topics from the national dailies. We also analyze it and also try to chart a course and also inform you on some of the issues and profound solutions as well. I am your host, Nedu Okorie. My friends call me Mazi Odogwu. Since you are my friend, you can call me Mazi Odogwu. A very wonderful morning to you. And today, I think it's the first Tuesday in the month of October. Welcome. All right, this morning we'll be assessing Nigeria's preparedness as we count down to the general election. According to INEC, it's 100 days to the general election. We'll be evaluating the number of registered voters and new registrants as well. And we'll also take a look at elections and litigation matters, as there have been calls by the Nigerian Guild of Editors to at least, you know, resolve legal electoral disputes, you know, halfway before swearing in. Is this feasible? We'll take a look at this morning. We'll also take a look at the significance of the Teachers' Day that went down yesterday, the 5th of October. The concerns raised by the Union of Teachers and various other concerns that concerns, our teachers and even our lecturers in the university, they are all included in all this. These are the issues this morning, and to discuss them, I'm being joined by a seasoned public policy analyst, Mr. Temitayo Lawa Olariwaju. You're welcome this morning.
2: Thank you for having me, Nidu. Good morning to all our listeners.
1: All right. Very wonderful morning. Let's delve deeply into the program this morning. All right. Let's take a look at the first topic. It's 100 days to 2027 election. The question that is being raised right now is, Nigeria, are we ready for the general elections? And according to INEC, the preparedness towards the election is being put under, you know, great scrutiny by various stakeholders. And the commission is actually expected to brief Nigerians on its plans today, including in terms of logistics, technology, and measures to ensure that there will be a credible election. And INEC is saying that Nigeria's voters register has crossed 103 million. I think in August, they stated that it was at 93 million and expected to get to 100 million in September. And throughout the Federation, collection is meant to begin this Friday, October 9th. And according to some experts, they might be saying that there might be challenges or hindrances in terms of voter participation or in terms of collection of these PVCs. But the big question is whether registered Nigerians will be eager to go and collect their PVCs to vote. And INEC is also saying that 57,000 new BVAS devices have been acquired, and it is actually working to optimal level to improve the logistics and also the result management on election day. But another thing is the political environment. It's a major concern in terms of security and tension. The National Peace Committee, led by the former head of state, Abdulsalami Abubakar, has reported 60 election-related incidents in 1 month and warned political actors against using inflammatory rhetorics and statements. Well, let's shift this to our guest, our analyst. With all this that have been stated, the number of registered voters, the new BVAS machines, how do you think INEC is ready for this election? Because voters' collection might be a hindrance or a challenge in different parts of the country, in different local government areas, and even issues like misinformation, apathy. How do you think INEC should be able to challenge this? We're still expecting their, you know, address today.
2: All right. Thank you very much for having me once again. Good morning to all our listeners.
1: Good morning.
2: To gauge INEC's readiness is not a one-day task. And unfortunately, just like in football, a coach is as good as his last result. And if we are to go by that analogy, the off-cycle elections that we have seen in several aspects of the election process, INEC has been up to par. However, that is for off-cycle elections.
1: Mm.
2: So context also matters, because for off-cycle elections, all resources are deployed to just one or two states.
1: Mm.
2: It is a different scenario when we have a general election where all available resources will be spread across the entire federation, the entire 176,000 polling units across 774 local governments in the country. Mm. So when INEC rolls out the state of preparedness,
1: okay,
2: because Yorubas will say, there's a proverb in my language that says, "Akishaju eledepede." What that means is you don't preempt what a person has got to say. Since I don't have psychic powers, I am not inside the mind of the INEC chairman to know what they have in store for us. But we'll listen to their press conference today.
1: Yes,
2: I believe the INEC chairman is eminently qualified to, and I believe he is going to reel out the plans that they have on ground, what they have done so far, and what they are expected to do as we begin the countdown to the first of the general elections. It's officially 100 days away from today up until January 16th. So my verdict will come after I've listened to what the INEC chairman has got to say and about, you know, their state of preparedness.
1: Okay.
2: We are just hopeful as optimistic Nigerians that to whom much is given, much is expected. We are banking on them as a neutral arbiter to conduct a credible, transparent, free and fair election. As free and as fair as it can be.
1: Mm. Now, let's look at the numbers. 103 million registered voters. That is what we have right now. And we have over 250 million people. In fact, even some statistics will say 300 or 350. How do you think that Nigerians are actually prepared in terms of participating in elections? Because this number is quite distant with the number of population we have. But I know some... age will be secluded from the total number of population. It's an estimate, but do you think with this number and we are prepared?
2: Well, as a people, us being prepared for the election is a relative term. It's not entirely objective. It is a relative term. Don't forget that based on available data,
1: yes,
2: the outdated MPC data, that is Nigerian Populations Commission data,
1: yes,
2: and recent data from works that have been done by different organizations at the community level, the biggest demography in our population is the youth. That is from the ages of zero all the way to 35.
1: Yeah.
2: That constitutes over 65% of our population.
1: Okay.
2: So that 103 million is a fair representation.
1: Okay.
2: Don't forget that you cannot register to vote until you turn 18.
1: Yes.
2: So a large chunk of that 65% is also excluded from this 103 million.
1: Okay.
2: And also a sizable number or a sizable portion of the 35% that is above 35 years of age are also within this 103. But I just hope that INEC has been able to clean their data. Because prior to the latest continuous voter registration exercise that they did, the CVR, prior to that, some people would have lost their lives. Some would have relocated out of the country. So there's a need for INEC to clean their data. The last elections, we had about 93 million or thereabouts. Now it has increased to 103. It shows that More and more people who have come of age have shown interest in registering to exercise their civic responsibility or rights, as it were. But if they will turn up on the election day is another matter entirely. Because going by our antecedent, in 2023, according to the INEC data, 93 million plus collected their PVC. But the total cast vote in all of our elections, and the ones that will carry the largest number of voters is the presidential, because that's the one that cuts across all of the polling units across the country, right?
1: Yeah.
2: It's less than 35 million.
1: Hmm.
2: The cast vote, valid, voided, and all of the participants is less than 35 million.
1: Hmm.
2: So that's just like one third, or a little over one third of the 93 million. What does that tell us? It tells us that a majority, two third of the 93 million stayed away from exercising their right to elect the leader that they want. So this points to what we call voter apathy. Now, I've always maintained that voter apathy is not made up of just one factor. There are so many factors that culminate in the expression of voter apathy by the people. There is some on the side of the government, and there is some on the side of the community as well.
1: Please kindly hold your thoughts concerning voter apathy. We'll come back to that, but we have to go on a commercial break and pay some bills. When we come back, we'll delve deeper into issues that, causes voter apathy and what must be done to salvage the issue. This is still Diamond Breakfast Show. I'll be right back.
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2: All right, you're welcome back from that commercial break. It's still Diamond Breakfast Show on your shining Supreme Station with Nedu Okori. And I've been speaking with Mr. Temitayo Olariwaju Lawal. Well, we've been talking about the preparedness of INEC ahead of the 2027 general elections. And we were actually discussing about voter apathy. Well, what do you think INEC and even political parties and voters need to do to be prepared to ensure credible elections in Nigeria?
3: All right. Thank you very much. I'll break it down as quickly as I can. For INEC, they should strengthen their oversight functions. Mm. They should strengthen their civic awareness and advocacy. They should also, as a matter of urgency, purge their rank and file.
2: Hmm.
3: Yes, because they are the first. They are the first line of susceptibility to electoral malpractices. Because let's face it, political or politicians are always out there to win by the hook or by the crook.
2: Mm.
3: However, if the umpire, the electoral umpire, which is INEC in this instance,
2: yes,
3: lives true to his name, and what is that name? Independent. If they can be independent of whatever political party, either those in opposition or those in power, then we can have a level playing field for all. All of the administrative challenges, logistics, should be sorted. If they can do that, then they would have solved largely 70% of the voter apathy.
2: Mm-hmm.
3: That is on the one hand.
2: Mm.
3: For political parties, it is not a do or die affair. Fine, everyone goes into a contest with the sole ambition of winning. However, for every contest, there must be a winner and there must be a loser.
2: Okay.
3: So therefore, play by the rules.
2: Mm.
3: Stop vote buying. Stop voter suppression and intimidation. These are some of the things that chase people back. That, oh, why should I go and die? When you speak to, especially young Nigerians, they will tell you they voted and their votes don't count, even though they don't have an evidence to support their claim.
2: Mm.
3: But because they see all of the shenanigans going on, especially on election day, they see all of the shenanigans going on in the build up to the election. And some of them, we've started seeing some of them. We've been hearing rhetorics of violence, of harassment and intimidation from several quarters, and it is not limited to one part of the country. So if politicians, political parties can rein in their supporters, let everyone campaign freely for whoever they want to campaign for.
2: Mm.
3: We can be opponents and not adversaries, because after the end of the election,
2: yes,
3: we still have a country to build. Mm. We still have a country to uphold. That is on the part of the political parties.
2: Okay.
3: Now, for the community, and in this case, this community comprises of not just the citizens but also the civil society organizations.
2: Okay.
3: We need to be on the alert and watch out for suspicious movements, suspicious activities, call out voter suppression and harassment, call out vote buying, especially on election day, and abhor violence by every means possible. And to the security agencies, this is the time for you to stay true to the oath that you took.
2: All right. Now, let's talk
3: so
2: about...
3: If we can carry out all of these corrective measures,
2: yes,
3: then we can increase the confidence of Nigerians in the electoral process, in the electoral umpire, and decrease the trust deficit that exists between the government and the governed.
2: Now, let's talk about the National Peace Committee and beyond statement, making statements and advocacy and rhetorics. What do you think they should do more?
3: Well, they can't do more than they are doing, because if you study the history of that particular committee,
2: yes,
3: they are neither a judicial fact-finding body, I believe the body was established as an advisory body, as it were. It can only advocate, it can only advise. It doesn't have any other powers beyond that, unless I'm wrong. But from what I've been able to gather about that committee, it is peopled by people of eminent stature. No doubt about that. But their powers are limited.
2: It can't take legal action.
3: It cannot take legal action. It cannot penalize. It can only advise. And in most cases, and I believe they want to be impartial and neutral. In most cases, the worst case that can happen is they can petition.
2: Okay.
3: The security agencies. And I think they should begin to look in that direction as well. Of course, I know when they do that, Nigerians also read meaning into it. For example, if they petition the opposition, Nigerians will say they are for the ruling party. If they petition the ruling party to the security agency, the ruling party will say they are for the opposition. So I believe they are also in a very, you know, hard place, as it were. And in most cases, even their words of advice, their pleas for peace and all of that, largely goes ignored. So I can feel their pain as well.
2: All right, let's permit our listeners at home to make their own contributions. Even in the petition, they can also be objective while making petitions. The number to call is 0913-655-6952. Hello, good morning.
4: Good morning, sir. They do.
2: Good morning.
4: God bless you. This is Godfrey from Nigeria.
2: You're welcome.
4: Sir, most importantly, sir, is transparency concerning our voters.
2: All right.
4: Transparency and faithfulness. When you think when they are there, no problem. And I'm appealing to we voters. Don't sell your voters' card. And don't buy. For God's sake, that will be fair and understand.
2: All right. Thank you so much, Mr. Godwin, for your contribution. Keep it coming. Okay, this one is from Elder Yemi Ashaju. It says, good morning to Naidu. Top of the day to our guest as well. There are two to three parties to INEC preparation, INEC itself, political parties and voters. To me, the number does not matter. What matters is the collection of voters' card and using them to vote. It will be a great feat if 50 million voters from that number would come out to vote. Some people will collect the voters' card for transactions and nothing more. However, what we are expecting is a peaceful conduct of a free, fair and credible election. As a build up to the 2027 elections, all stakeholders must be up and doing and place the interest of Nigerians above every other interest. Hello, good morning.
5: Good morning, uncle.
2: Good morning.
5: Happy New Week to you. I'm all grace mercy. Professor Sire, your name is speaking for effort.
2: Thank you so much.
5: The Lord is good. You know, I'm praying for INEC Chairman, Professor Ankwitson. I wish him successful tenure and come general election 2027. I wish him so that I will record a buzzer testimony. This is my prayer to him and to the nation.
2: All right. Thank you so much for your contribution. This one is from Issa Mohammed from Ilorin. Says, while we focus on INEC to be up and doing and the government prepares a level playing ground for all the contestants, our politicians should also know that it is only in heaven that we have perfection, not even in a highly developed nation. They should be prepared to accept whatever the outcome in any election. There must be a winner. They should try and avoid unnecessary litigation. All right, we'll also come to that aspect of litigation shortly. Hello, good morning.
6: Good morning, sir.
2: Good morning.
6: Mr. Alpha, Dr. Larry, Kikiesko, mate.
2: Thank you. You're welcome. Thank you so much. Good morning.
6: God bless you abundantly.
2: Thank you.
6: I want to advise Janet, so to do the right thing at the right time, not to be biased, to do the will of the market.
2: All right. Thank you so much for that contribution. My name is Akauni Omuritala from Alori. I greet you in the studio. Nigerians need to take election day serious because our election is counting now. Yes, according to him. Prince Bankole Owakajola says, no matter the population of Nigeria, whether INEC likes it or not, and which political parties the commission, well, this your statement is actually unfounded. INEC is not leaning towards any political party, just like you say. You can say some of the individuals there might be leaning towards that. But I think, thank you so much for your advice, Prince Bankole Owakajola. Olatunji Kayode from Budo Giwa Ilorin says, good morning, Edu, and our analyst, the eloquent Mr. Temitayo Lawal. With the successful Osun and Ekiti off-cycle elections, Professor Mukwiton has proved that he is equal to the task. The 2027 election will be free, fair, and credible. But I fear Nigerian politicians with their desperado schemes and mega tricks. All right. Thank you so much for that contribution. We have to go on a commercial break right now. And when we come back, we'll take a look at still on election matter, but this time around we'll take a look at the call made by the Guild of Editors of Nigeria concerning the time frame that should be given for litigation of election matters. I'll be right back.
7: Eyi ni asiri bi mo se nse adidun unje fun molebi mi Sedap Supreme Noodles ni o
8: itowo yi yoranti kilo wa nu e
7: adie lo digidi ohun si ni elo asiri adun to koyoyo ninu Sedap Supreme Noodles
8: be ni o noodles aladun ti wa eyi ta dapo dara dara pelu adie lo digidi o si ni ri adaye ba ti o je kakoko unje je ayo fun idile je ojulowo omo bibi Nigeria.
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12: 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Opay is okay.
2: Welcome back from that commercial break. It's still Diamond Breakfast Show. This time around, let's take a look at election litigations. Should disputes be, you know, resolved before swearing in, just like the Nigerian Guild of Editors have posited? They are saying that they want election matters not to be prolonged in court. Before swearing in any winner, that every election matter should have been resolved. And they are also saying that any prolonged litigation can undermine the confidence of election outcomes. They also raised concerns about the independence of the judiciary. And another important point they raised is a proposition concerning an electoral reform where there would be a requirement that presidential candidates must secure at least 50% of the vote cast before it could be declared winner. And I think that's actually different from what is stipulated in the Constitution. I think in the Constitution it is saying that there must be 25%, you know, threshold. But I think our analysts should actually help us understand what this proposition is all about. Do you think this is feasible? Do you think this is practicable?
3: Not in its entirety. Not in its entirety. And I will give real reasons why.
2: Okay.
3: Ever since we got this fourth republic, since 1999, we've been having multiple parties presenting presidential candidates. So it is not a straight contest. It's not a two horse race where you can say, okay, if one gets a little over 50%, it shows that he has scored the outright majority. In the situation where we have 3, 4, 5, as much as the last presidential election, we had as much as 13 presidential candidates. So it is going to be awfully difficult or nearly impossible for us to stick to one person, the eventual winner getting over 50% of the votes cast. However, the framers of the Constitution have looked at it and they've injected some provisions into the Electoral Act, as it were.
2: Yeah.
3: First and foremost is that there must be national spread. So for you to be declared the winner, you will not just win the majority of the votes cast, irrespective of the percentage, but you must also have what we call the national spread.
2: Okay.
3: That means you must have at least 25% in 2/3 of the states of the federation. And if we go by the arithmetical calculation of that, in 36 states, two-thirds is 24. What that means is you must score at least 25% 24. In 24 states and the FCT. And then, in addition to that, you must get the majority of the vote cast. I believe anybody that has been able to fulfill these conditions can safely be presumed to be the winner. For us, raising the bar and saying we want 50% might not be feasible at this moment in time because
13: of the number of candidates.
3: The involved. Number of candidates, one, two, voter party. I gave an example. 93 million collected PVC in 2023. Less than 35 million participated in the election. So, if we can get people to, just like one of the listeners sent in a message that out of these 103, if the entire 103 have their PVC and we can get 50 million votes, it's an improvement on where we are coming from. I also noted that they were speaking about electoral reforms that will give room for independent candidature. We should also look in that direction. Because, fine, our electoral act, our electoral rule, the constitution stipulates that for you to get into any political office, you need a political vehicle or a platform. That is the political parties. Now we should begin to also look at giving room for independent candidature. Now, if we can do that.
13: If we give room for independent candidates in Nigeria, how do you think such candidates would be able to, you know, sponsor himself? Those are the issues. And do you think it can be infused into the electoral act, into the framework?
3: Impossible is nothing until it is done. It will look impossible until it is done. So let's put it before the National Assembly. Let's look at the pros and the cons. I'm up for it. Independent candidature. Let's look at it. Also, part of INEC's responsibility is also to monitor election spending. Have they been doing that? What are their reports on it? You know, there's so much for INEC to do. And also, there's still so much for National Orientation Agency to do as well. There's so much for them to do in terms of civic awareness in local languages across the length and breadth of this country. Government needs to be seen to be speaking to the people. They need to be seen to be speaking to the people.
13: It raises confidence of and public
3: helps,
13: trust.
3: It helps to reduce the trust deficit. There's a huge chasm of distrust between the government and the governed. Go out on the streets and listen to people. Do a voice pop. Go there and speak to people. That is why you see so many young Nigerians who are disillusioned with what is happening in the country.
13: The realities.
3: Yeah.
13: Now, let's take a look at this other call that was made concerning litigations, electoral litigations. According to them, they are proposing that every court cases concerning elections should be held before swearing in.
3: I'm up for it too. Because it's a lot of distraction.
13: But is our judiciary capable?
3: It is also a testament to the depravity that is prevalent within the political class. I've always been of the opinion that political contest should end when a winner has been declared. But there are certain conditions that are attached to it. One, the electoral umpire must be seen to be unbiased, must be seen to be impartial, must be seen to be very neutral by all. So when you are doing it, when you are carrying out your responsibility as the arbiter, or as the electoral umpire, you must be seen to be neutral. All your actions and inactions must be seen to create a level playing field for all contestants. Now, having done that, of course, nobody's perfect. And there will be some tweaks here and there. But it should not overtly affect the conduct of the election. Then, those who feel aggrieved can go to court and then bring the evidence to substantiate their claim, and then it should be adjudicated upon as quickly as possible before swearing in. Because once you go in there and you hold on to that power, well,
13: it is well. All right, 0913655692. We are talking right now about elections and litigations. Should electoral dispute end before swearing in, and there should also be a balance between, you know, conducting a credible election and allowing voters' decision to pass by, as in to stand actually, and to also allow aggrieved, you know, politicians to air their thoughts in court, to actually fight for their...
3: Everybody should have their day in court.
13: Yes.
3: Everyone should have their... I believe everyone should have their day in court. And even if the... If our Lord, my Lord judges and justices, even if they have to walk through the night, that is the time that they have to walk through
13: That's
3: the
13: their
3: night.
13: Season.
3: That's their season.
13: All
3: they
13: right.
3: have to walk through the night.
13: Hello, good morning.
14: Hello, good morning.
13: Good morning.
14: Yeah, I'm Alhaji Taye Olowo.
13: You're welcome, Alhaji.
14: Let me quickly say this. You see, when you look at the reason for further apathy, you see lack of division of democracy, then over-militarization of the process, and some other things too. But really, if you want to, you know, stop that, like I've said, we need a public enlightenment towards that direction. Then again, there should be little about over-militarization of the polity. Let only the civil security agents like the police, the DSS and others be involved in it. Then electoral umpire too should be very careful. And even the politicians themselves, they should want their supporters or the need for them to be civil when they are doing it, so that there won't be too much fear for the electors to come out. Then on the issue of litigation, you see, what I want to suggest is that whenever an election is concluded and there's any litigation from any court, such places should not be, the president that won the election that place, supposedly, should not be sworn in until, because it's done with their case. You see, if there is a political, look at those states, this state judiciary that is just sentenced this kidnappers. Look at the time this thing took. If really we are serious about it, there's need for us to expedite action of such. Because how will somebody be sworn in, you'll be collecting salary, and after 1 year or so, you'll be declared as not the winner, and somebody will now come in. What all the money has collected? But if they make this that, if there's any litigation, that needs to be resolved before anybody is sworn in. I think you send a good signal to all our, you know, politicians and the rest. So all we need is a change of attitude. And the change is very important in our electoral process, and Nigeria will progress.
13: Thank you so much, Alhaji Taye, for your contribution. Well, he mentioned something, over-militarization. Is there anything like over-militarization? Because the military will claim that their presence in polling units is just to forestall any possible tension.
3: Breakdown of law and order. And
13: what?
3: Who will instigate the breakdown of law and order? It's the political class.
13: Wow.
3: So do
13: you think that their presence is very necessary there?
3: Their presence is a consequence. Is a consequence of the bad behavior of the political class. So if the political class can be civil, if they can play by the rules, if they don't go and bring what we call euphemistically good boys,
13: okay,
3: if they don't go and bring street urchins to come and start chasing responsible Nigerians who want to exercise their civic rights in choosing their leaders, then we will not need the military to start patrolling, you know, rack centers and polling units and the streets on election day.
13: Thank you so much. Hello, good morning. All right, let's take some messages before we go on another commercial break. This one is from Ayo Bamire from Gakambi. He says, good morning, Nedu, and my name is Ayo Bamire from Gakambi. Initially, before 2015, there were incidents of snatching of ballot boxes as a way of winning election, but not again with the BVAS. Still, politicians use last-minute empowerment to buy votes indirectly. It says Nigeria is on God. Issa Mohammed says to resolve all the litigations before swearing in the winner. Before swearing in the winner is not possible. The politicians will start from the tribunal to appeal court and to Supreme Court. To me, it is not feasible. Prince Bankole Awakajola says that his only advice to the good people of Nigeria is that they should shine their eyes and vote for competency and not popularity, not minding such candidates' political party. Needless, the same party occupies the governorship seat, the state assembly, as well as the national assembly seat equally. Equality and fairness to all Nigerians and to God. All right, thank you so much for your message. Hello, good morning.
15: Good morning, sir.
13: Good morning. Hello, good morning. All right, we lost that. Let's quickly go on this commercial break. When we come back, we'll take a look at the significance of the National Teachers' Day and the calls by the teachers to improve their welfare and other issues.

0: And you're welcome back from that commercial break. Let's delve into the final phase of the program. Yes, yesterday was Teachers' Day, and we got a lot of reports from different teachers, and particularly the chairman of ANCOPS. He made some remarks and also made some call concerning teachers' welfare, but it's actually a day to commemorate the and examine the quality and the welfare as well as the status of the teaching profession. And this year's theme, 2026, states that standing with teachers, 60 years of protecting the profession. This is actually the international theme from UNESCO and the International Labour Organization. But in Nigeria, different concerns have been raised to support the reform of the teaching profession. And in Oyo State, it was reported that the NUT dedicated the year celebration to the pupils and the teachers abducted in Orire, with more than 40 victims who spent over 50 days in captivity. Well, it's a good call by the NUT in Oyo State. But how can, you know, we further improve the welfare of teachers' quality? Not just their welfare, but the quality of teachers that are being churned out from colleges of education. We have a situation whereby BSc holders or HND holders, even in engineering, due to lack of employment, they venture into the teaching profession to make ends meet. Do you think that can also fly in the teaching profession, or should there be a retraining of teachers?
1: Thank you. First and foremost, training and retraining should be non-negotiable in any profession.
0: Yes.
1: Because there will always be updates, especially in the fast-changing world that we live in today.
0: Yes.
1: Also, government can also increase concerted efforts in making the teaching profession much more lucrative to draw the best minds. Teachers don't just impart knowledge. They shape the future. They shape lives. It is a profession that is as old as parenting, because for every child, the first set of teacher a child has is the mother and the father. And let me use this one to greet my parents as well, because they are my first teachers on earth.
0: Yes.
1: And so, having said that, government should make, not just increasing their remuneration packages, their welfare packages, it should be boosted. I've always opined that the medical profession, teaching, agriculture, and security, and then health, those five sectors should be the highest paid in any country. They should be the highest paid, because the bedrock of the society is the teaching profession, because every other profession must go through a teacher. Every other profession. So the call for increased welfare is a good one. And I understand that the former president, the late President Buhari, had an agreement with the teachers, the NUT. There's a salary scale structure that was approved for them
0: since 2022.
1: Since 2022, that has not been implemented. I think it is high time the government goes back and look at the white paper. If there is none, then they should draw up a white paper on it and they should implement it. Teachers are really suffering.
0: All right, now let's talk about

0: these insurgents. I think we need to speak on that.
1: Yeah. And I understand also that there's a policy of government known as the Safe School Initiative.
0: Safe School Initiative, yes.
1: Government needs to be aggressive in implementing that policy. The current reality of the world where we live in today is different from the 80s and the 90s. I went to a school where there was no perimeter fencing. My school was sited on a hill in the bush of Ikenna in Ogun State. And it will be very expensive, capital intensive to fence that type of school. However, our current reality states otherwise. Now, schools either in underserved communities or in urban areas must be properly fenced with a watchtower, as it were, so that we can pick out these rogue elements when they want to attack. Because schools have become soft targets for these criminal elements, these terrorist elements who are ravaging our society. And so the Safe School Initiative program should be aggressively pursued and implemented by the government.
0: All right. Thank you so much for that submission. Let's use the final minutes that we have to, you know, take reactions from our listeners, what they have to say concerning the National Teachers Day. It was yesterday and a lot of calls were made. Elder Yemi Ashaju says teaching is a noble profession. In that case, it must be made professional in all ramifications, training and retraining in order to be at par with global practice. To be careful, some of our teachers are not just there, and that is what is responsible for both moral and academic decadence. Government must give education the right attention. 0913655695 2. All right, we're rounding off this morning, and we just have just give us your final take and we call it a day today.
1: To all our teachers, thank you for your service. Thank you for shaping lives and molding the future, and I hope that you get your due reward on earth here,
0: of course.
1: And to my fellow citizens, let's keep the hope alive, let's keep being resilient, keep holding government accountable while you also perform your civic responsibilities. Pay your tax, so it is important.
0: I know that tax issue will come up. All right, let's take this one. Hello, good morning.
2: Good morning.
0: Good morning. Your name and where are you calling from?
2: This Comrade John Okulu speaking from Ilorin.
0: You're welcome, comrade.
2: I'm sorry, I have to talk about IMEC.
0: Quickly, in just 1 minute.
2: What caused Nigeria's voters' empathy is multiple, is multidimensional. First of all, I want to give you an example of what happened in Ilorin.
0: Do we have time for that? You only have 30 seconds.
2: 1 minute. Okay. Somebody collected the clip for PVC. For 3 years, he could not collect it. They say, go to Oloje. We went to Oloje, or Patoloje. After 1 month, we couldn't collect it there. They say, go to, what do you call it, Ukolowo, or where? They have been maroling for the past 3 years.
0: All right. So your point is well noted, Mr. John Okolo. And we are urging INEC to actually make the collection of PVCs very seamless so that, you know, everyone can participate in the election. That is one part that needs to be addressed by INEC. Well, this is where I'll be calling it a day on today's edition of Diamond Breakfast Show. Special appreciation to everyone, to the studio engineers, Ayo and Khadija. Thank you so much. To the producer, Mr. Taiwo Adediran. Thank you so much. And the general manager, Mr. Michael Abiodun Olarewaju. My name remains Nedu Okorie. Have a wonderful day.
3: And welcome to Mr. Casey from the Nigeria Business Ministry Group. Thank you very much. Good day, ladies and gentlemen. It's glad being here today. Mr. Casey, a lot of people want to know what the Nigeria Business Ministry Group is all about. The Nigerian Business Mastery Group is an international business partnership organization that shows smart and forward-thinking people how they can raise funds for businesses or projects. The word there is raise, right? So what is done in the Nigerian Business Mastery Group is that we will show you alternative ways you can use to raise the funds you need to set up that business that you have been trying to set up over a period of time.
4: Now, since 2016, the Business Development Assistance Program has been helping people build

0: their businesses by providing them a real-life functional roadmap that helps them raise business capital. Now, we know that having the capital to start your business is not just enough. That you have the capital does not mean your business is going to be successful. As such, if you respond to us through this program you're listening to right now, we will talk to you completely free of charge, right? You don't need to pay anything as far as you are responding from this program. But if you miss this slot and you still wish to speak with us, then you may have to pay a consultancy fee when you come to our office. So it will do you a world of good to respond to us through this program now. So what we do is that we don't just help you raise the money you need for your business or project. We'll also mentor you to ensure that that business or project you've started becomes a very successful business.
1: Now, Mr. Casey, looking at your explanation, what are the categories of people you want to engage in the Nigeria Business Mastery Group?
0: I'm going to list out the category of people based on the kind of problems we can help them solve, right? So the people we are looking at are people in the following category. One, do you have a plan to start up a business? Pick up your phone and text yes to the Nigeria Business Mastery Group. Do you have a business that needs money to expand? Pick up your phone and send yes to the Nigeria Business Mastery Group. Do you need to raise money to pay fees for your children? Pick up your phone and send yes to the Nigeria Business Mastery Group. Do you need to raise money to pay your rent? Pick up the phone and send yes to the Nigeria Business Mastery Group. Do you need to raise capital for whatever smart project you have in mind? Whatever it is you want to do and you've had that project in mind for a long time, for years, you've not been able to raise the funds and you don't know how to raise the funds. Pick up your phone and send yes to the Nigeria Business Mastery Group. Because the Nigeria Business Mastery Group has a functional working plan on ground that we use to help you raise funds for your businesses or projects over a period of time you choose. So we challenge you to deal with your cash flow problems today by letting the Nigeria Business Mastery Group help you today. If you respond to us through this program you're listening to right now, we will talk to you completely free of charge, right? You don't need to pay anything as far as you are responding from this program. But if you miss this slot and you still wish to speak with us, then you may have to pay a consultancy fee when you come to our office. So it will do you a world of good to respond to us through this program now. The consultants of the Nigeria Business Mastery Group will be on ground to discuss with a limited number of people who we will assist in raising capital. So if you are with your phone, get ready to text yes, right? Do not delay. Pick up your phone now and get ready to be the first to send yes to the number I'm going to be calling out in a short while. So don't just sit down there and hope your life gets better. Know this, hope is not a business strategy. The moment you sit down there hoping for your life to get better, you are wasting precious time, because hope is not a business strategy. Talk to our consultants and be one of the first to benefit from the Business Partnership Assistance Program of the Nigeria Business Mastery Group. So, if you'd like us to help you raise the funds you need for your business or project, send YES, YES, to
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1: 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Ta me so kwara wa ko lura lodun 2023. Are you telling me won ta ra won? Mo nbo.
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1: won. Are you telling me? Wi ko won ta ra won ni? Are you telling me even in American system? Wi pe Hillary Clinton nigba to se campaign lodun 1963 fun Republican o wa tan America nigba to pada se campaign fun Democrats lodun 2009 are you telling me pe
0: ro lo pa
1: so what I'm telling you ni pe politics has epoch o ni asiko o ni igba o ni itan nkan to mo se ngba bayi si ba because politics is all about interest. Nigeria can decide to align with capitalist economic system now and decide to align with socialist economic system tomorrow. So what I'm trying to tell you is that Senator Solomon Mustafa wa ninu egbe APC. Nigba to so yin. And it is dutiful of him lati support gbogbo candidate APC. Regardless, are you telling me Senator Bukola Saraki will now come out and say pe okan na candidate awon o e ma digbo fun o? It's not possible.
0: Ibere
1: idaun mi si eni pe won campaign for governor Abraham Abdulrazak based on the fact pe won wa ni the same party.
0: Kejo kon fa koyo.
1: Won fa koyo. Okay, he's got Abdallah. Okay, Governor Abdallah Abazak. Tell campaign, Mustafa Alonu 2023. Tafi, the senator. Are you telling me now? We pay Governor, the same Governor, our best account, our town, Senator Zolim Mustafa, who perform, say, who contradict around. I put that to you.
0: Iyen ni pe senator mong ba na bi pe gomina fakoyo won ka tele won le so bayi
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1: 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Now, Senator Solomon Mustafa wa ticket fun ra ara e. 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Their main focus then ni pe government to nlo lowo ngba na o to get fun won. 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Won wa ni power lati force governor Abdulrahman Abdulrazak lati perform.
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2: I want to come. Oh, the near talk can let stop with you in Nigeria.
3: Ah,
2: but if you come to Singo,
3: Malam,
2: if you stop law, you'll be sent as a criminal.
3: Shebo, okay, in constitution Nigeria, I found an exclusive list for current and residual.
2: Yes.
3: Now, exclusive for federal government, only sorry, Lodi.
2: Mm-hmm.
3: Concurrent is for state government. Residual, concurrent is for federal and state. Residual, one state government, Lishi. Now, what about concurrent? Try to pay ofin federal at state for one. Federal ma o ma supersede the state. Now residual only to all state. Now, they have to call about the PAC, Primary Care Center, or whatever local government. They have to say, come back, we can call, we say, want to one January. Now, it can't stop.
2: Taro, are you speaking for them? Are you asking me questions?
3: What people are saying, let me suffer you.
2: I'm going to suffer you. I did not feel down or do lati she and walk in a quay to the queen of Bashe.
3: She's a full gomina.
2: Number one, the governor.
3: Any sooner, any sooner. I like us. I can you pay Eku Ikale.
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0: In the headlines, Nigerian Air Force releases names of 5 crew, 25 passengers involved in plane crash. Reps asks INEC to disqualify candidates not listed in submitted party registers. Anambra CP queries DPO 2 officers over disappearance of armed robbery suspect. Tinubu mourns popular religious leader, Nafiu Baba Ahmed. And on the foreign scene, nationwide student protests rock France as schools shut down. And in sports news, Burkina Faso President Traoré moves to take charge of football. A very wonderful afternoon to you, and thank you for staying with us on Diamond 88.7 FM, Ilorin. This is News on the Hour. I am Nedu Okorie. We bring you details of the news after this break. Do stay with us.
1: Is there any opportunity in this country? 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

0: 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We're live on YouTube right now at Diamond FM. Ilorin. Now the news in detail. The Nigerian Air Force has released the names of 5 crew members and 20 passengers of the ill-fated Nigerian Air Force aircraft that crashed on Monday in the Igbokoda area of Ondo State. The Chief of Air Staff, Air Marshal Sunday Aneke, in a statement by the Nigerian Air Force spokesman, Air Commodore Ehimen Jordane, described the incident as a deeply painful moment for the Nigerian Air Force and the nation, expressing heartfelt sympathies to the families, loved ones, and colleagues of those who lost their lives. Air Marshal Aneke assured the bereaved families of the service's full support during this difficult period. The Independent National Electoral Commission, INEC, has established a joint financial monitoring mechanism with anti-graft and financial intelligence agencies to track illegal campaign spending and vote buying ahead of the 2027 general elections. The INEC chairman, Professor Joash Amukwita, disclosed these on Monday in Abuja while delivering a keynote address at a strategic workshop for media executives, saying surveillance would also be strengthened around polling units to detect attempts to induce voters with cash or other material benefits. Amukwita said the commission was working with the Economic and Financial Crimes Commission, EFCC, the Independent Corrupt Practices and Other Related Offenses Commission, ICPC, and the Nigerian Financial Intelligence Unit, NFIU, to monitor campaign financing and identify suspicious expenditure. The House of Representatives Committee on Electoral Matters has urged the Independent National Electoral Commission, INEC, to audit the candidates submitted by political parties for the 2027 general elections and disqualify those whose names are not contained in the party's membership registers submitted to the commission. The committee made the demand today in a statement signed by its chairman, Bayo Balogun, and made available to newsmen in Abuja. He drew INEC's attention to Section 77 of the Electoral Act 2026, particularly subsection 4-6. The committee said the request became necessary following the Supreme Court's judgment on the validity and constitutionality of Section 77, subsection 5, which provides that only members whose names are contained in a political party's register are eligible to vote or be voted for at the party's primaries, congresses, and conventions. The Registrar of the Joint Admissions and Matriculation Board, JAMB, Professor Segun Aina, has revealed the rationale behind locating a Unified Tertiary Matriculation Examination UTME Center to Canada. In a post via X on Tuesday, Aina attributed the decision to expanding access to education rather than generating revenue. According to him, the proposed center in Ottawa would serve Nigerians living in Canada and other parts of North America who wish to sit for the examination to get admission into Nigerian tertiary institutions. The explanation is coming against the backdrop of public questions about the planned center, which is expected to begin operations for the 2027 UTME. The Commissioner of Police, Anambra State Command, CP Nana Ama, has ordered the immediate issuance of queries to a divisional police officer and a deputy superintendent of police. In a statement today, the command spokesperson, SP Tojuku Ikenga, said the CP gave the directive after personally interviewing the complaint and the police officers concerned over a viral video alleging that an armed robbery suspect arrested and brought to the station could not be accounted for. The police commissioner also directed the immediate commencement of disciplinary proceedings against the police inspector over the disappearance of the armed robbery suspect. He also cautioned members of the public against circulating unverified information capable of distorting an ongoing investigation, noting that facts must be established through due process. Meanwhile, a public policy analyst, Temitayo Olanrewaju Lawal, has called on the National Assembly to introduce independent candidacy into Nigeria's electoral framework. Lawal made the call while speaking on Diamond Breakfast Show this morning. He also urged the Independent National Electoral Commission, INEC, to strengthen its oversight mechanisms and intensify civic awareness ahead of the 2027 general elections. The public policy analyst further called for what he described as a comprehensive reform of the electoral body, including a review of its operations and personnel as part of efforts to address voter apathy and improve public confidence in the electoral process. Meanwhile, Lawal has rejected a proposal by the Nigerian Guild of Editors for a 50% threshold requirement for presidential candidates. According to him, the large number of presidential candidates and political parties in Nigeria could make it difficult for any candidate to secure the proposed 50% threshold.
1: Now we should begin to also look at giving room for independent candidature. We should also look in that direction. Because now, if we can do that, impossible is nothing until it is done. It will look impossible until it is done. So let's put it before the National Assembly. Let's look at the pros and the cons. Also, part of INEC's responsibility is also to monitor election spending. Have they been doing that? What are their reports on it?
0: And that was the voice of Mr. Temitayo Olanrewaju Lawal speaking on Diamond Breakfast Show this morning. President Bola Tinubu has mourned the Secretary General of the Supreme Council of Sharia in Nigeria, Malam Nafiu Baba Ahmed, who died in the early hours of today. In a statement issued today by his special advisor on information and strategy, Bayo Ononuga, Tinubu described Baba Ahmed as a respected administrator and religious leader who dedicated his career to the service of Islam and Nigeria. The president described the deceased as an impactful leader who steered the affairs of the Supreme Council for Sharia in Nigeria with wisdom, foresight, and a deep commitment to unity, justice, and peaceful coexistence. The news is reaching you from Diamond 88.7 FM, Ilorin. We're now going on a break, and when we return, we bring you foreign news where Kenya confirms its first Ebola death as outbreak spreads. Please stay with us. We'll be right back.
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0: Welcome back from the break. 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We now move on to the foreign scene. Kenyan Health Minister Aden Duale has confirmed its first case, the first case of Ebola outbreak discovered in a Kenyan citizen who has been living in the Democratic Republic of Congo for the past 7 years. According to the minister, the patient who fell ill a month ago was treated in several hospitals in DR Congo. He, however, died after arriving in Nairobi, the Kenyan capital. Apparently, more than 4,000 people have died from Ebola in DR Congo this year in what is the second most deadly known outbreak of the disease. Shortly after DR Congo declared an outbreak in May, it was also reported in Uganda, where 2 people have died. France is currently battling its biggest student protest in decades after a demonstration supporting striking teachers at a high school in the northern part of Paris, which grew into a nationwide crisis. The protest began on September 21st as students and teachers demanded more staff and better resources. Hundreds of schools have been forced to close, while more than 5,000 people have been taken into police custody, most of them minors with no previous criminal records. Students, teachers, and police officers have been injured. In Lens, one student reportedly lost his hand after picking up a grenade, while another in Tours reportedly lost the use of an eye. The French government is now facing a major test, with thousands expected to join the protest across the country on Tuesday. Meanwhile, authorities are under growing pressure to address concerns over shortage of staff and inadequate school resources. And that's it on the foreign scene in our sports news. The Super Eagles of Nigeria will return to action today when they face Russia in an international friendly at the Nizhny Novgorod Stadium, kicking off at 5 p.m. Nigerian time. Super Eagles head coach Eric Chow is aiming to use the game to assess his reshaped squad and respond to Nigeria's disappointing start to the 2027 Africa Cup of Nations qualifying campaign. However, several players will be absent from the friendly. Captain Wilfred Ndidi and defender Victory Akpe have withdrawn due to injury, while Raphael Onyedika, Bright Osai Samuel, Ridwan Abdulrazak Pukwola, and Moses Uso are among those unavailable for different reasons. Suleiman Mubarak was also unable to travel because his residence permit was not secured. The Super Eagles coach has therefore made 2 changes to his squad, with John Otemawo, Vince Osuji, and Ndidi and Akpe to be represented respectively. Both players are in line to make their senior international debut against Russia. Still in sports news, Burkina Faso President Ibrahim Traoré has announced plans for his government to intervene directly in the country's football administration, despite the potential risk of FIFA sanctions. Traoré said the government had reached a point where it could no longer stay out of football affairs, insisting that improving the organization and development of the sport was now a priority. The Burkinabe leader explained that the government's intervention would not only focus on improving football organization, but also developing infrastructure, supporting players, and creating better condition for the sport to thrive. And with that sports story, we've come to the end of News on the Hour. But before we go, here is a recap of the major highlights. Nigerian Air Force releases names of 5 crew, 25 passengers involved in plane crash. Reps asks INEC to disqualify candidates not listed in submitted party registers. Anambra CP queries DPO 2 officers over disappearance of armed robbery suspect. Tinubu mourns popular religious leader Nafiu Baba Ahmed. And on the foreign scene, nationwide student protests rock France as schools shut down. And in sports news, Burkina Faso President Traoré moves to take charge of football. Before we go, in our Today in History, did you know that on this day in 2023, jailed Iranian activist Narges Mohammadi won the Nobel Peace Prize for her fierce campaigning for human rights and democracy? Now you know. And for news coverage or information about happenings around you, kindly contact Diamond FM Newsroom number on 0916-062-7526. On behalf of the production team, I am Nedu Okori. Thank you for listening to your shining supreme station. Do stand by for the news on the hour in Yoruba. A wonderful afternoon to you.
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2: Hallelujah. The word of God reaching us is through the program Word of Life from World Revival Evangelistic Ministry, located at Ofagara Roundabout, after Bova's Petrol Station, opposite Aluko Estate, Asadam Road, Ilorin, Kwara State, from our Father, Reverend Dr. Samuel A. Adeni.
3: Glory be to God in the highest. Thank you, Lord, for the grace to hear your word today. Let us pray. Father, Son, and Holy Spirit, accept our praises. Thank you for the grace and opportunity to hear your word. Bless us greatly. Accept praises and thanksgiving in Jesus' name. Anka, amen.
4: Latin, Colossae, Urikini, Asha, Kejila.
3: We are reading from the book of Colossians 1:12.
4: Kama dukwela wa baba. Eni tomu wa ye, lati jala bakwe, neno guwa weni ya mima, neno imale.
3: And giving joyful thanks to the Lord, the Father, who has qualified you to share in the inheritance of his holy people. In the kingdom of light.
4: Veli, jeko yu wa, ori oro tang, shagbeye wore, leni. Oni oje alabapin ogun Olorun.
3: What we are considering today is that you are a partaker of God's inheritance.
4: Iyan ni pe Olorun ni ogun to fi fun awon eyan re, awon ayan fe re.
3: God has his inheritance for his own children.
4: Ete awon na si je alabapin ninu won.
3: And we are partakers of it.
4: Olorun tun je ko yo wa bi pe Olorun yi lo mu wa ye. Lati je alabapin ninu ogun titun funfun awon eniyan re.
3: It is also clear that it's God that qualifies us to be part of his inheritance.
4: Eni keni to ba ti gba Jesu gege bi Oluwa ati Olubala re, ohun na ni a fun ni amuye yi lati je ninu ogun Olorun.
3: Whosoever accepts Christ as his Lord and Savior is qualified to enjoy the privilege of having the inheritance of God.
4: Ati wipe atunmu eniyan wa sinu ta n pe ni imole ijoba ti imole.
3: Such is brought into the kingdom of light, which is the kingdom of Christ.
4: Ogun to se pataki julo e to je pe a ri gba lati odo Olorun ona ni pe a n ba Olorun gbe titi aye raye.
3: The greatest inheritance that we live with God eternally.
4: Iyen ni pe a ni ogun aye raye lati gbe papo pelu Olorun ninu ilu Orun.
3: We have eternal inheritance to live with God in heaven.
4: Ele Olorun lo si se eto eleyi fun wa.
3: And God has done this for us.
4: Peteru kini ori kini ese kerin o salaye eleyi fun wa.
3: 1 Peter 1:4 says.
4: O so pe ati mu wa wa sinu ogun aidibaje ati lai labawon ati eyi ti ki sa ti a fi pamo ni orun deyin.
3: He said that I need to an inheritance that can never perish, spoil or fade. This inheritance is kept in heaven for you.
4: Iye je ko yo pe ogun ta fi pamo fun wa ni orun.
3: This is to let us know that the inheritance kept for us in heaven does not spoil and nothing can tamper with it.
4: Latari eleyi ona ni ati fi emi mo se didi wa ka ba le pada jogun eleyi nigba ta ba dorun.
3: In this we have been saved with the Holy Spirit so that we can enjoy the privilege of the inheritance.
4: Iyen ni pe eni keni to ba ti gba Jesu ni Oluwa ati Olugbala re a fun ni emi mo ko ma gbenu re. 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
3: This is to say that whosoever accepts Christ has been given the Holy Spirit to know and to enjoy the privilege of God.
4: Eleyi la fi di re mule ninu Efesu orikini ese ketala ati kerila.
3: This is established in the book of Ephesians chapter 1:13-14.
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4: Rome orikejo ese kerindinlogun ati ketadinlogun so eleyi fun wa.
3: The book of Romans chapter 8:16-17 testify to this.
4: Oni emi fura re n ba wa jeri pe omo Olorun ni awa se. 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
0: He says that the Spirit himself testified with our spirit that we are God's children. Now, if we are children, then we
4: ti se ti Olorun o na ni se ti wa nipase Jesus Christi.
0: This is to let us know that everything that is God's is ours through Christ Jesus.
4: Ara ninu Oluwa egbo eleyi wi pe Olorun gangan lo mu wa je alaba pe awon kan ti se ogun ti e.
0: People hear that this it is God himself that qualifies us to be joined here with Christ.
4: Yen ni pe on ko to Olorun na ba ni iwo na leto si gege bi omo Olorun.
0: Whatever God has, you have right to it as a child of God.
4: Ara nkan ti se ti Olorun o na la ri ninu iwe oni ori David ori kerin le logun ese kini to so fun wa wi pe ti Oluwa ni le ati ekun re aye ati awon to tedo sinu re.
0: Part of it is what we saw in the book of Psalm 24 verse 1. We say the earth is the Lord's and everything in it, the world and all who lives in it.
4: Iyan ni wi pe on gbogbo tin benu aye yi ninu emi ni ninu ara ni Olorun lo ni won.
0: Whatever is in this world, in the spirit, in the physical, they all belong to God.
4: Ni won gba to si je pe Olorun lo ni won ta si leto si ati jogun jadun won. Awon na leto si awon kan won ni tin be laye yi lati ri gba latodo Olorun
0: ala. Since God owns them and have right to them, it means we can claim them as our own.
4: O miran ta ti se ti Olorun, Oluwa nu Agai orikeji ese kejo to so wi pe temi ni fadaka, temi si ni wura.
0: Another thing that is the inheritance of God is in the book of Haggai chapter 2 verse 8. We say that silver and gold belongs to me, says the Lord of hosts.
4: Yeni wi pe nta npe ni wura ati fadaka oni owo. Yeni wi pe Olorun lo lowo. Oun na si ni pese owo fun awon ti se ti re.
0: What we call silver and gold is naira and kobo, which God owns everything and he gives to those who are his own.
4: Iyen ni wi pe bi won na ba nilo owo eto re ni lati bere lowo baba re ti se Olorun alaye ni won gba to ba je omo Olorun ti Olorun o si fi fun o.
0: If you need money, you can as well ask from God, who is your father, and he will also give you.
4: Be gege ninu ori Dafidi ori keta din ni adoje ese iketa bibeli je ko yo pe omo ni ni Oluwa omo nu si ni ere re.
0: In the book of Psalm 127 verse 3, children

0: and is the one that gives the children as reward. If you need a child, go to God of Glory, your father. He will also give you your own children.
1: Ati ekale eko wi pe Olorun yi ti se baba wa to ni ohun gbogbo. 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
0: We read that this our father who owns all things, the one that qualifies us to be co-heir of joint heir to inherit all these things.
1: To ba je pe Olorun alaye to ni ohun gbogbo. 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
0: If God has qualified us to inherit all this, who will tell us or who will oppose us from getting those things?
1: Mu iduro re lori oro Olorun wi pe eni keni ipa kipa agbara yo ti se ti taye ni tokunkun ni to le fe dide so wi pe iwo na o ni leto si ire ti se atodo Olorun pa lase kan pa ni won mo kan si da lai lagbara
0: 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Your ground against all opposition to that which God has given unto you and decree I claim that we belong to you.
1: Bibeli je ko ye wa lekan si bi pe Olorun leni ti mu wa ye tabi ko mu wa pe lati je alabapin awon kan won yi.
0: We said it through the word of God that it is God that qualifies us to inherit all these things.
1: Iyan ni bi pe ti kankan ba nbe ninu aye re to je bi aye alebu tabi idiwo eyi to le mu pe a ko ma se ri awon kan won yi jogun Olorun alaye a se ise ninu aye re lati mu ope lati mu oye ki won na ba le jadun won.
0: If there's anything hidden in your life that is disqualifying you from inheriting the blessings of the Lord, God can remove them for you.
1: Bo ba je pe agbara okunkun na ni ise ninu aye re ti ojo romo bi gege bi apere Olorun alaye a segun won fun wa bi mo ti re.
0: If it is the power of darkness that is overshadowing you and preventing from having your children, by the power that is in the name of Jesus, you will have your children.
1: To ba si je pe alebu kan ni be lago ara re tabi lago ara oko re ti o je ke romo bi Olorun alaye a ba gbogbo ohun ti se aaye yen je a si ta satunse ninu aye re to be to bi je pe e romo ti na bi.
0: If there's anything inability in your body, anything in your life or in the life of your spouse that is disqualifying you or stopping you from having your children, the Lord will disrupt the power that is working against you. And the Lord will give you your own children. Arise in faith. Believe in faith and ask from the Most High God.
1: Gbadua si baba re asegun fun o.
0: Even if the devil is terrorizing and asking that you not have your own children, call upon the name of the Lord. He will definitely give you victory.
1: Lati ogun miran ta je lati odo Olorun o la ko sinu Isaiah ori kerin le ni 50 ese iketa din ni ogun e to so fun wa wi pe ko so un ija kan ta se siwa ti o le se nkan ati pe gbogbo awon to de siwa ni idajo la o da lebi pe yi ni ogun awon ranse Oluwa.
0: Another inheritance from the Lord is what we read from the book of Isaiah 54 verse 17. No weapon forged against you will prevail. You will refute every tongue that accuses you. This is the heritage of the servant of the Lord. And this is their vindication from me, declares the Lord of hosts. It is your right, it is your inheritance that the power of darkness will not overshadow you. Call upon God. The power of darkness is destroyed. The Lord will take away all every form of obstruction and destruction. Everything that is the blessing of God belongs to you. Take it. And by the grace of God, you will have it. In Jesus' name, let us pray. We are grateful for the opportunity to call on your name, Lord.
1: As the people call upon
0: you, Lord, answer their prayers.
1: Niti alafia ni, niti dande ni, niti shegoni, niti owoni, niti oma, niti abu. Lord, call Jesus a yondare for one.
0: All that your children needs, children, protection, security, money, everything that is good for life, Lord provide for them.
1: Let all
0: glory be yours in Jesus' name. Amen and amen. Amen.
2: Wow. I hope you have been blessed by the message from our Father, Reverend Dr.

Samuel A. Adeniyi of World Revival Evangelistic Ministry, located at Ofa Garage Roundabout, after Bova's Petrol Station, opposite Aluko Estate, Asadam Road, Ilorin, Kwara State. For counseling and prayers, you can reach him on 070-6190-4900 or 080-5302-4097. Tune in next time, same time, same station. God bless you.

0: A very wonderful afternoon to you, and here is News Flash at 3 on Diamond 88.7 FM, Ilorin. The federal government has cleared all inherited pension liabilities dating back to 2007 through a 758 billion naira intervention bond, providing long-awaited financial relief to 957,045 beneficiaries across the country. The milestone achievement was announced by the Director General of the National Pension Commission, Ms. Omolola Oluwaran, during her keynote address at the 2026 PENCOM Media Conference in Lagos today. The Independent National Electoral Commission, INEC, has ruled out the possibility of inconclusive elections in the 2027 general elections, saying it has continued to strengthen its electoral management process. This was made known today by the chairman of the commission, Professor Josh Amupita, at the World Press Conference and National Stakeholders Meeting in Abuja, also saying that the commission was determined to ensure that the 2027 elections were conducted in a manner that would reflect the will of the electorate. Still from the INEC World Press Conference, INEC Chairman Professor Amupita has called for the prompt release of outstanding funds under its 2026 budget, saying timely financing is critical to the seamless execution of preparations for the 2027 general elections. Amupita said preparations for the elections required robust financial backing and fiscal discipline, adding that the federal government had continued to release statutory budgetary allocations to the commission. The Court of Appeal sitting in Kaduna has reserved judgment in an appeal filed by former Kaduna State Governor Nasir El-Rufai challenging the refusal of his bail application by the Kaduna State High Court. The presiding judge, Justice Onyekachi Ajaotisi, reserved judgment after hearing arguments from counsel to El-Rufai and the Independent Corrupt Practices and Other Related Offences Commission, ICPC. Speaking shortly after the court session, ICPC lead counsel Ayodeji Adedipe urged the appellate court to dismiss the appeal, arguing that the Kaduna State High Court was right to refuse El-Rufai's bail application. And on the foreign scene, former German spy chief August Hanin has been arrested on suspicion of espionage, treason, and obtaining classified information for a foreign power. This was made known by the German Federal Prosecutor's Office today, where it was also alleged that he used classified intelligence to draft an analysis for one foreign intelligence service and maintained contact with another foreign spying service. And in sports news, Argentine football star Lionel Messi, for the last time on Tuesday, will put on the Argentina sky blue and white jersey for an emotional farewell in front of his adoring fans out at South America's largest stadium, and he'll perform his wizardry in a friendly match against Benin, bringing down the curtain on his 21-year international career. The most capped player in Argentine history is hanging up his boots 2.5 months after losing the World Cup final to Spain. And that was the news flash at 3. Please stay tuned for a full bulletin at 5 p.m. Thank you for listening to us. Do stand by for Diamond Moment, the Tricky Tuesday edition, coming up shortly.
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All right, so you vibes with G-O-D, God right there. And before that, you listen to Money Lingo by Low J. On that note, I welcome you to another interesting edition of Diamond Moment, the Tricky Tuesday edition. And this is where we have fun. This is where we get to ask you interesting and wonderful conversational questions. And you get to give us different answers. On this program, there is no right or wrong answer. Whatever answer you give us, in your own right, you are right, my brother. Welcome, welcome, welcome to another interesting edition, the first Tuesday in the month of October, the 10th month. And they normally say that the 10th month brings a lot of blessings because it's a month of balance. This month, I'm going to lavish people.

0: spender. Yes, sir. All right, before we go on a commercial break, let's talk about the question of the day. Yes. Drum rolls. Brrr. Well, the question of the day is something that pertains to, you know, having a sober reflection. The question is, if you could give your younger self, take for example, you're looking at your younger self right now. You are 20-something years old, 30-something, 40-something, no matter your age, 50-something, or you're even 100. And you're looking at your younger self right now. For instance, Mazi Odogu, then I used to be a Chinedu. Chinedu, you look at Chinedu and you tell him, this is what you are meant to do. What advice are you going to give your younger self? Just picture it in your head. You are looking at your younger self right now. And you say, oh, Adibina, I know. I would have done this. I would have said this. I would have acquired this. I would have done this. So what advice are you going to give your younger self if you had the opportunity? What would it be? That is our question for the day. Well, for some people, it might be concerning work. You know, Nigerians, we love to work a lot, but some people grow old and they say, ah, if I had known, I would have played, I would have traveled, I would have had fun. You know, some would have said, oh my God, look at the kind of work I'm doing right now. If I had known, I would have taken my education seriously. I would have done this, I would have done that. While some would say, oh my God, I'm searching through my album right now. I don't even have one photo or one picture. If I had known, I would have taken a lot of pictures. What advice are you going to give to your younger self? That is the question we are talking about this afternoon on Diamond Moment, the Tricky Tuesday edition. Well, this question seems tricky. Well, for some people, it might feel tricky. For some, it might not. Well, before we go on that break, let's take this call. Hello, good afternoon. My brother, my main man. You're welcome. This guy, where have you been?
1: I'm in Nigeria.
0: How you doing, Yusuf?
1: I'm good, sir. And you?
0: I'm doing good. I'm doing good. Looking fresh, as always.
1: Happy new month.
0: Happy new month to you, too.
1: Yeah, I pray this month, as they call it, month of balance, and it brings a lot of blessings. Your own house, too, inshallah.
0: Inshallah.
1: I wouldn't be taking my return because you would have, oh, maybe I will have traveled, no. I wanted to, I can see now. What I have advised my younger self is that don't be too lenient with me. Like, I too trust you.
0: You
1: seem too soft. Why am I supposed to eat to possible advice? Kala Daju. That was supposed to be. I lost. No, I'm telling you the truth. I lost some accessories, some properties, and some money. Rather, I said, Kolegbo Milona, okay, you can't do this now. Like, I want to take life. Like, life is easy. But to some people, it is not. You need to use your brain. You need to be wicked sometimes. That's what I would say.
0: So you would have been more strict or more stricter?
1: That's what I would advise.
0: All right. Thank you so much. That's our first caller for the day. Yusuf says he would have been much more stricter than the way. Well, more advices. The question of the day is, if you could give your younger self one piece of advice, what would it be? You can also drop your message via WhatsApp on 0913-655-6952. Let's take this commercial break, and when we come back, we'll continue with the program.

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right, welcome back from that musical break, and that was Comfort by Mr. Easy featuring Molly. Great tune right there. And before that, you listen to Blessings by Rebecca. It's blessings that we have been praying for. Well, welcome back to the Diamond Moment, the Tricky Tuesday edition. And this afternoon, I'm asking one simple question. A lot of people are regretting some things that they didn't do while they were young. Some are regretting some things they didn't say or people they didn't speak to while they were young. And the question is, if you could speak to your younger self, or if you could give your younger self a piece of advice, what would it be? And you also have to give us the reason why you are giving your younger self that advice. Some people will say, well, oh my God, I regret some responsibilities I didn't take, or some risk I didn't take while I was younger. For some people, some people are still regretting why they didn't buy Bitcoin when Bitcoin was very, very cheap. So what would you give, what advice would you give to your younger self?

0: Well, for many people, they will say, ah, man, the way that girl gave me attention when I was younger, when I was coming up, I thought it was love. Oh, my God. Remember what the first caller mentioned? He said if he had known, if he would have been very strict. I don't want to use the word wicked, but, you know, that's what it is. This is the kind of world we live in. The number to call is 0913-655-6952. For some of you, you might say, ah, if say I don't know, that's business. See, what I go, if I don't start time, as a pure Igbo man, if I don't start time. But, you know, it is well, we move. If I had the opportunity to give my younger self the advice, I would have told him to start that clayfish business or that okpa business or that shoe business. All right, the phone line is open, 0913655. Let's discuss this afternoon. I can see some messages. Well, this one is from Abiodun from Irewolide. It says, for me, I would have gotten a certificate for the skill I learned, because when I grew older, a lot of people started asking me for, you know, certificate to apply for certain grants and certain things. Okay. Thank you so much, Abiodun, for that message. All right, we still got, you know, a lot of messages. This one says, this one is from Priska from Garkambi. She says, when I was young, adulthood seems, you know, exciting. Later on, I realized that my childhood and youthful age has its own beauty. So the advice is that I would tell my younger self, don't rush to grow up. Wonderful. All right, we want to hear from our old people, from our papas and our mamas. If you were to give your younger self an advice, what would it be and why? 0913-655-6952. Hello, good afternoon. That is me. Good afternoon.
1: That is Ravi Sender.
0: Yes, sir.
1: My name is Titilayo from Taiwan.
0: You're welcome, Titilayo.
1: I would have advised my younger self to invest more in those days.
0: Chai.
1: By buying shares in those companies, all this oil company, all these jewelries, you know.
0: Uh-huh.
1: By now, I would have been catching out.
0: By now, you would have been the lavish spender.
1: Yeah, exactly.
0: Oh, my. Well. Well, a lot of people bought shares back in the days. They still complain that they didn't get dividends. Thank you so much, Titilayo, for calling. 0913-655-6952. Well, this topic is not for us to regret, but, you know, to have a sober reflection and to also make those who are younger, to make them learn from some of the things we didn't do or some of the advices we would have given our younger self. That's the reason why it's not for the purpose of regretting. All right, this one is from Samuel. Samuel from Tanker says, many people spend their younger years trying to fit into a particular picture that their family puts for them or their friends or their neighbors. Okay, it says, I would advise my younger self to stop worrying about what people think about me. Very wonderful. Very candid advice. Stop worrying about what people think about you. Thank you so much, Samuel, for that contribution. The number to send your message is 0913-655-6864. And this is still Diamond Moment, the Tricky Tuesday edition with Mazi Odogwu, Echie Bilibili the Lavish Spender. All right, at this point, we have to go pay some bills. Remember, if we don't sell market, we will not chop. If we don't sell the market, that we will not chop, and we have to chop. What I go? So let's take this commercial break, and when we come back, we'll continue with the program.

right, that was Heaven's Baby by Iris Starr featuring Zayn. All right, very soulful tune right there. A lot of people feel like falling in love after hearing that song. And I think the reason why I play that song is for those who are, you know, who will advise their younger self, probably when they were teenagers, that boy and that girl, you know, they had a thing for. If I had known, I would have gone for that guy. I would have gone for that girl. Stop regretting. Advise yourself. What did you miss from that person? All right, welcome back from that musical break. And this is still Diamond Moment, the Tricky Tuesday edition with your main man, your main guy, your main Odogwu, Mazi Odogwu himself, the one and only of Diamond FM. And this afternoon, our question of the day is, if you could give your younger self just one piece of advice, just one, what would it be? And you also have to give us the reason why you are giving that advice. Remember all the, you know, some of the examples I've given concerning education, concerning learning the skill. In fact, we've gotten a lot of messages and calls. Some people say that if I had known, I would have invested more. I would have bought more shares. By now, I for done become lavish spender. Chai. Well, for some people, they will say, if I'd known, I would have been more patient. I wouldn't have rushed that particular thing. But I would like to share, you know, I would like you to share your own opinion concerning one advice that you would give your younger self. 0913-655-6952. Well, for me, the kind of advice I'll give my younger self, do not tell anyone your plan. Just go with it. If you fail, you fail. If you succeed, you succeed. This is one advice I would give my younger self. In fact, remember the story of, Joseph in the Bible, who had a dream and he shared it with his brothers and he was made fun of. But that didn't stop him. It didn't discourage him. But despite the fact that he told his brothers, he led him into a big trouble. His brothers got jealous and they sold him into slavery. But some would say that is also a divine plan. But we don't know. We wouldn't have known the route or the route it would have taken. Let's share your own opinion. 0913-655-6952. For some, it would be about friends. Some would say, if I'd known, I wouldn't have chosen that friend I chose in the past. The kind of friend that led me into this kind of, you know, big mess I'm in right now. All right, we've got a message. Message from Stanley. All right, Stanley from Young Curry says, well, for me, I would advise my younger self, protect your peace. Very short and simple. Protect your peace. At a young age or at a teenage age, we would like to know.

All right, Francis from Tanker says, for me, I would advise my younger self to start saving money very early, no matter how little. Back then, we used to get 50 naira to go to school, and things were very cheaper then. Adibin, I divided into two. By now, I know I would have gotten used to the habit of saving. Very important. All right, keep it coming on Diamond 88.7 FM, Ilorin. This is Tricky Tuesday. Oh man, this one is very... I love this one. This is from Shegun. Shegun from Zongo says, if I'd known, I would have told my parents I love them more. But it's not as if I don't love them. I love them, but to express it or to say it was actually difficult due to the way we were brought up back then. This is from Shegun. Wow, this is very spectacular. Well, tell your parents. Well, do parents actually say that? I don't know, maybe modern parents, but you know, back in the days, they actually love you, but you know, saying it is actually the problem. And for those who are just tuning in, this is Diamond Moment, the Tricky Tuesday edition, and we are asking one question. If you could advise your younger self, or if you could give one piece of advice to your younger self, what would it be, and why would you give us that advice?

All right, this is the Diamond Moment. We can see the phone lines buzzing. All right. Hello, good afternoon. Oh, we lost that. All right, keep your calls coming in. But before then, let's go on this musical break. Let me leave you with this one. This is Be The One by Magix. Be The One by Magix. All right, do not go anywhere.

All right, you're listening to the song of King Madi and D. James, Can't Wait. Before that one, you listen to Forgiveness by Asha Kerr or Lola Day, Mr. Money. All right, welcome back from that musical break. Welcome back. And this is still the Tricky Tuesday edition of Diamond Moment. Yes, so with your main man, Mazio Dogwiche, Billy Billy, the lavish spender. Yes, I'm back again. All right, I can see a lot of messages trooping in. Well, this one is from Isa Mohammed from Ilorin. He says, I would have advised my younger self to marry earlier so that I wouldn't have been paying school fees at retirement age. Isa Mohammed, are you serious? Well, no time. There's no stipulated time for anyone to get married. But, you know, it's very good. It's very important to get married, particularly for this kind of reason you gave. It's very important. But you should not be pressured into getting married. Ensure that you are mentally prepared, you are financially prepared, you're spiritually prepared. You are, in fact, in all ramifications, you are prepared to enter into marriage. But that's a good one coming from Isa Mohammed from Ilorin. All right, for those who are wondering, what are we talking about this afternoon? We're talking about one particular piece of advice you would have given your younger self if you had the opportunity, probably in a dream or in a vision or in a trance. Your younger self appears to you and says, who am I looking at? You now tells him, this is your older self. Oh, come on. And you now ask, what advice will you give me as your younger self? What would that advice be? Well, we've gotten a couple of advices from different people who called and who sent messages. Titilayo from, I can't remember where she called from. She says that she would have gotten more shares. She would have invested more in shares. That's a very good one. And like I said earlier, the reason why we are doing this is not so that we can regret. It's so that others can learn and also pick up from where, you know, we didn't do well in our younger age, you know. And some said, for me, I will go for that, you know, that secondary school crush I had then, instead of, you know, this old man that I'm with right now. Do not regret. But there must be a reason why you didn't go for that, your younger crush.

for some people, they say they will travel more often. Traveling more often. Well, with the kind of risk we have these days, is it feasible to travel? That's a very big, you know, big comma or big question that is attached to that. It's very good to travel, to see the whole world, to move around. You want to go to, you know, enjoy life. But is there, do you have the means, do you have the resources to travel around? Let's hear from you. 0913-655-6952. If you could give your younger self an advice, what would it be and why? All right, we lost that. 0913-655-6952. Just few minutes to check out time. All right, this message is from Kolade. Kolade says, self-confidence is very important and it often affects our experiences. The advice I would give my younger self is believe in yourself. Believe in yourself first before asking others to believe in you. There's even this saying that if you don't believe in yourself, even God might find it difficult to believe in you. Wow. Just put that in your pocket. Hold that on your left hand and don't use it to eat. If you don't believe in yourself, even God might find it difficult to believe in you or in whatever you're doing. All right, this one is from Abbas. Abbas from Songo says, well, the kind of advice I'll give my younger self, I remembered when I failed my common entrance exam. It was as if the whole world wanted to fall on me due to the abuse my parents gave me. Ah, well, the advice I'll give myself is that your failure is not the end of your life. Thank you so much, Abbas, for that wonderful advice. Your failure is actually not the end of your life. Whatever failure you have passed through right now, or whatever thing that might seem as a setback in your life, it is not the end of your life.

0: All right, we've said a lot today, and it has been a wonderful time on the program. And the central point or the central focus or the central message for today is that whatever you are doing right now, do not regret. There might be something you would advise to your younger self, but you know, you've outgrown that stage. You've passed that. Just pick up. You can start now. If you say you would have saved more or invested more, start saving and start investing right now. If you are regretting the kind of relationship you missed, the kind of relationship you have right now, what are you doing with that relationship? All right, this is where I'll be stepping on the brakes on today's edition of Diamond Moment, the Tricky Tuesday edition. Big shout out to everyone who have made this possible, those who send their thoughts and their messages. I really appreciate you. Let's do this again next week. In fact, tomorrow, Diamond Moment, the Karaoke Wednesday will come up. My name remains Nedu Okorie. My friends call me Mazio Dogu Iche Bilibili, the lavish spender. I leave you with this wonderful tune from Kiss Daniel. He calls this one Owo Oluwa, and I pray that the hand of God will be on your life.
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3: you know she theater na
2: so that was his impression even though they are lepa e le ba
0: so e ti gba baun o ye ki oda Ibrahim Chata ati budget Nigeria je ma compete ni oni 5 million naira ni Ibrahim Chata ngba fun ise kan yo si se 20 ninu osu kan eyin te lo lewe lo kan pa mathematics adakun 5 times 20 opolo mi o gbewe to ba nba e je ku lori e je nte waju

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0: 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you involved in it peace over drama always after itele publicly caution his wife to stay out of Ire Wole Olaniyan's marriage man controversy anyways itele bota o o we o je kankan kan ba ni pe tele lo 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

0: Hello, Tala, I'm very kind that's in Pua. 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

0: In the headlines, Vice President Kashim Shettima departs Abuja for Nigeria-Ethiopia Nutrition Leadership Exchange visit. Senate suspends security summit over Ondo air crash. Nigerian Air Force mourns 25 people lost in Ondo aircraft crash. On the foreign scene, search underway for missing crew after cargo ship sink off Bulgaria coast. In business, United Kingdom diesel price hits record high. In entertainment, Ghanaian actress Nana Akua Addo hospitalized after alleged beating by husband. And in sports news, Kwara United technical advisor optimistic that the team will get better with more games. Very good evening to you, and thank you for staying with us on Diamond 88.7 FM, Ilorin. This is News Across the World. I am Nedu Okorie. 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We bring you details of the news after this break. Do stay with us.
1: Opportunity in this country. 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

0: And you're welcome back. Now the news in detail. Vice President Kashim Shettima has departed Abuja for Addis Ababa, Ethiopia, leading a high-level Nigerian delegation on a government-to-government mission aimed at strengthening nutrition delivery across the country. The visit, described by the presidency as a historic nutrition leadership exchange, is expected to expose Nigerian officials to Ethiopia's multi-sectoral approach to tackling malnutrition and building stronger coordination among national and subnational governments. Shettima is attending the inaugural Nigeria-Ethiopia Nutrition Leadership Exchange visit at the invitation of Ethiopia's Deputy Prime Minister, Temesgen Tirune, who has been championing the country's multi-sectoral strategy for improving nutrition outcomes. The delegation is scheduled to visit key facilities and projects supporting nutrition delivery, including a wheat farm and banana plantation in Oromia, as well as the Bounty of the Basket Training Center and selected households in Moho. The Senate has postponed its two-day National Security Summit, earlier scheduled for October 12th and 13th, following the death of 25 officers and 7 crew members in the Nigerian Air Force aircraft crash in Ondo State. The leader of the Senate and chairman of the Senate Ad Hoc Committee on the National Security Summit, Senator Opeyemi Bamidele, announced the postponement today in a statement issued in Abuja. He said the decision was taken in honor of the victims of the crash and in line with the three-day national mourning declared by President Bola Tinubu. The Senate had planned the summit to bring together key stakeholders to examine the country's persistent security challenges and develop practical measures to strengthen the protection of lives and property across the country. However, the crash involving the Nigerian Air Force ATR-42 aircraft in Igbokoda on Monday forced the Senate to suspend the planned meeting. Still on the crash, the Nigerian Air Force has mourned the loss of 25 personnel and passengers following the crash of its ATR-42 aircraft, NAF-931, in the Igbokoda area of Ondo State. According to the Nigerian Air Force, the aircraft had 25 people on board, 5 crew members and 20 passengers when it crashed during a routine mission from Benin to Lagos. Search and rescue operations were immediately activated in coordination with relevant authorities, but no survivors have been found. The Nigerian Air Force subsequently released the names of the 5 crew members and 20 passengers on board, effectively identifying the 25 people affected by the crash. The Chief of Air Staff, Air Marshal Sunday Kelvin Aneke, expressed profound condolences to the families, friends and colleagues of those who lost their lives, describing the incident as a deeply painful moment for the Nigerian Air Force and the nation. A condolence register has been opened at the Nigerian Air Force headquarters in Abuja for government officials, members of the diplomatic corps, heads of security agencies and other well-wishers wishing to pay their respects. The federal government independent committee investigating the deaths of 37 suspected illegal miners in the custody of the Nigerian Security and Civil Defense Corps has requested a 2-week extension to submit its report. Chairman of the committee and retired Deputy Director General of the Department of State Services, Jonathan Kure, disclosed the request at a press conference on Tuesday. Kure said the committee had made appreciable progress in its investigation, but required additional time to complete its assignment. The committee chairman also said the panel needed to give all persons implicated in the matter, including suspended officers, a fair opportunity to respond before reaching its conclusions. The Minister of Interior, Olubunmi Tunjiojo, had constituted the panel to investigate the deaths of the miners who were detained at an NSCDC facility in Minna, Niger State. Chairman of the Independent National Electoral Commission, INEC, Professor Josh Amukwita, has warned media organizations to resist declaring privately collated results in the 2027 polls. Amukwita gave the warning today in Abuja at a national stakeholders meeting convened to mark 100 days to the 2027 general elections. He stated that under the Electoral Act, the authority to declare results rests exclusively with the commission. Amukwita advised the media to resist the declaration of privately collated results because under the Electoral Act, the authority to declare results rests exclusively with the commission in national elections, as it is far more important to be right than to be forced. And that's it on the local scene. The news across the world is reaching you from Diamond 88.7 FM, Ilorin. 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

0: Welcome back from the break. You're still listening to the news across the world, reaching you from Diamond 88.7 FM, Ilorin. We now move on to the foreign stories. And on the foreign scene, a search is underway in the Black Sea for the crew of a cargo ship that sank after drones struck two commercial vessels off Bulgaria early on Tuesday. Bulgaria Prime Minister Rumen Radev said the sea and aerial drone hit the ships at about 3 a.m. local time, around 70 nautical miles east of the town of Biala in Bulgaria's exclusive economic zone. Radev confirmed that the crew of the Bulgarian ferry Dioscuria, which was in the area, saw an explosion of the first ship and sailed to the scene. They found an overturned lifeboat and life jackets, but no one from the crew. According to the televised address from Radev, the second ship caught fire and all 18 of its crew were rescued by the Dioscuria. 11 are Turkish and 7 Indian. Radev, who called the attack absolutely unacceptable, did not say who launched the drones, while European Commission President Ursula von der Leyen called the developments concerning. Still on the foreign scene, a 15-year-old student has stabbed 8 pupils at a secondary school in Istanbul's Başakşehir district, killing one. Istanbul's Başakşehir district education minister Yusuf Tekin said the attacker disguised herself in the uniform of the school she targeted before carrying out the attack at Seyyid Samil İmam Hatip secondary school. Authorities apprehended the suspect, identified as a 15-year-old 10th grade student at a different institution. Health Minister Kemal Memisoglu said 8 students were injured, 1 critically and 2 in a moderate to serious condition. Classes at the schools were suspended for Tuesday and Wednesday. And that's it on the foreign scene. We now move on to
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0: And in business news this evening, the average United Kingdom diesel price has hit a record high of close to £2 a litre on the fallout from the US-Iran war. Official figures showed that the average reached 199.52 pence a litre in the week to October 5th. That surpassed the previous record of 199.22 pence in July 2022 following the invasion of Ukraine by Russia, a key energy producer. Having started the year at around 140 pence a litre, UK diesel has shot higher since the start of the US-Iran conflict at the end of February. Diesel prices are also on the up as a result of export restrictions imposed by Russia after Ukrainian attacks on its fuel facility. Costs are jumping across the globe. The average US diesel price reached a record of almost $6.53 a US gallon in late September. This is according to Motorist Association AAA. Meanwhile, in a bid to combat the pain felt by motorists, U.S. President Donald Trump on Monday signed an executive order allowing drivers to use tax-exempt red-dyed diesel on public roads. And that's it in business. We now move on to our
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And in entertainment news this evening, popular Ghanaian actress and fashion designer Nana Akua-Addo has been hospitalized after she was allegedly beaten to a pulp by her husband. Nana was hospitalized after sustaining severe injuries in the alleged incident. In a viral video on social media, the actress was seen with a swollen lip, a cut under her eye, and blood all over her cloth. As of the time of this report, the details of the alleged incident have not been independently confirmed, as the viral video continues to spark controversy about her marriage. It could be recalled that Nana, who is best known for her unique AMVCA outfits, married her baby daddy and longtime partner in 2022 after previously stating that his infidelity was an issue in their relationship.

0: And that's it in entertainment. 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
0: And in sports news this evening, Kwara United technical advisor Ashifat Suleiman has assured the club's supporters that his team will get better as the season progresses. Suleiman made the promise after Kwara United's match day 7-2-1 win over Ranchers Bees in Ilorin. He insisted that he won't relent in his effort to build a strong team. He assured Kwarans that the team will get better gradually. Kwara United will trade tackles with Ikorodu City in their next league match in Lagos. Still in sports news, the Super Falcons camp in Ijebode is gradually filling up ahead of Nigeria's 2028 Olympic Games qualifier against Comoros with 18 players now in camp. The latest arrivals are Tony Payne, Christy Uchebe, and Janet Akekoromowe, who joined the team as preparations intensify for the crucial encounter. 14 players took part in the team's first training session on Monday evening. The Super Falcons are scheduled to hold another training session tonight at the Otumba Dikpodino International Stadium, Ijebuode. The first 15 minutes of the session will be open to members of the media and the public. And with that sports news, we've come to the end of news across the world. But before we go, here is the recap of the major highlights. Vice President Kashim Shettima departs Abuja for Nigeria-Ethiopia Nutrition Leadership Exchange visit. Senate suspends security summit over Ondo air crash. Nigerian Air Force mourns 25 people lost in Ondo aircraft crash. And on the foreign scene, we told you that search underway for missing crew after cargo ship sink off Bulgaria coast. And in business news, United Kingdom diesel price hits a record high. In entertainment, Ghanaian actress Nana Akwa Addo hospitalized after alleged beating by husband. And in sports news, Kwara United technical advisor optimistic that the team will get better with more games. In our Today in History, did you know that on this day in 2023, jailed Iranian activist Narges Mohammadi won the Nobel Prize for our fierce campaigning for human rights and democracy? Now you know. And for news coverage or information about happenings around you, kindly contact Diamond FM Newsroom number on 0916-062-7526. The news across the world was put together by Abiodun Akinwumi. My name is Nedu Okori. Thank you for listening to your shining supreme station. Do stand by for the news across the world in Yoruba. A wonderful evening to you.
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0: Lagos
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1: Bishop Tunde Bamigboye
0: Baba Wakati Tusile
1: Reverend Bolaji Odejide
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1: Pastor Segun Awolumate
0: Ministry Song
1: Amuni Bras
0: Evangelist Dr. Bossy Adeyemi
1: Oluwa Loni Bisi
0: Bola Discovery
1: Rebecca Afolabi
0: Joel Wash
1: Test Someone to Test Someone
0: Then
1: Goshen Cathedral
0: Tuwan Yano Sakati
1: Then Imoda Hotel
0: Ilorin Kwara State
1: Telephone
0: 080-3240-4977
1: Yeah
2: Oki Araye Rorun Lekan Soso
3: I salute he that says the heaven and earth simultaneously
2: Ogo ni fun oruko re.
3: Hallelujah.
2: Mo ki gbogbo omo Olorun nibi ti e ti n gbo mi.
3: I'm greeting all God's children where you can hear me from.
2: Mo si tun fi akoko yi ki o kaabo sinu osu tutun.
3: And I'm still using this medium to welcome you into the new month.
2: Mo ki o sinu osu kewa.
3: I'm welcoming you into the 10th month.
2: Ah, Olorun pe osu yi ni osu imupadabosipo fun mi.
3: God called this month the month of restoration for me.
2: O da mi loju pe
3: I am sure
2: osu yi
3: that this month
2: yo je osu imupadabosipo fun.
3: Will be a month of restoration to you.
2: Ami ni mo fe ko se nibi to wa.
3: I want you to shout amen where you are.
2: Ni osu to wonu eyin.
3: In this month that you have entered.
2: Anu ma yanju oro re.
3: Ah, Jesus.
2: Ah, eru ogun to wa lara re.
3: The load of battle in your body.
2: Eyi to nru kaakiri.
3: That you are carrying everywhere.
2: Ti o gba olaye ko loju ayo.
3: Refusing you a day of joy.
2: Anu ma so eru yen kale.
3: Ah, me Jesus.
2: Ah, eru ogun.
3: The Lord of battle.
2: Ti won di fun.
3: That have been loaded for you.
2: Ti o je ko lore ori o.
3: Refusing help us seeing you.
2: Eru ogun.
3: The Lord of battle.
2: To wa lara re.
3: In your body.
2: To pa o die die.
3: Killing you gradually.
2: Eru ogun.
3: The Lord of battle.
2: Ti o fa ye gba o.
3: Refusing you.
2: Ko lalafia.
3: To have health.
2: To ba ti shami.
3: Once you shout amen.
2: Eru yen jabo lara re.
3: Ah, me Jesus.
2: Pepe ti won ti rubo daju lori e.
3: The altar where evil sacrifices have been made for your sake.
2: Ni osu yi gaga.
3: In this very month.
2: Anu fa pepe yeya.
3: Me Jesus.
2: Ako wi pe.
3: It is written.
2: Pepe yo yalule.
3: And the altar shall crumble.
2: Eru ori re yo dan.
3: And the Lord thereof shall be poured.
2: Pepe o daju.
3: The wicked altar.
2: Ti won ti rubo buburu lori e.
3: Where evil sacrifices are made over you.
2: Toma n ba osu je mo lara.
3: Usually spoils month for you.
2: To ba ti se ami.
3: Once you shout amen.
2: Pepe yen yalule.
3: Ah, me Jesus.
2: Ofa ba seje.
3: The arrow of what destruction.
2: That
3: have been shot at you.
2: Toma n ba ise re je losu.
3: That usually destroys your work every month.
2: Ofa bosu je.
3: The arrow of month spoils.
2: Toma n ba osu re je.
3: That usually spoils month for you.
2: Ofa fi lala sofo.
3: The arrow of wasted effort.
2: Ti ki je ki osu o ni tumo.
3: That does not allow month meaningful to you.
2: Eyi to dapo mori ajo aye re.
3: That have communed with the journey of
2: life. Eyi to lale wu laye re.
3: That have grew up in your life.
2: Ti won ba ti gba olaye ko sami.
3: If you are permitted to shout amen.
2: Ofa yen la na be. Omira banirin fogo sofo.
3: The giant that walks with one to destroy glory.
2: Omira bani fogo se sogo shaba shaba.
3: The giant that stylishly walks with a man in order to waste the glory.
2: To ba se ami.
3: Once you shout amen.
2: Omira yen subu leyin re.
3: Mi Jesus.
2: Ta lo wa ninu oko aye e.
3: Who is in the vehicle of your life?
2: Ta lo nbarin.
3: Who are you walking with?
2: Ti aye e fin pada seyin.
3: That is making your life retrograde.
2: Ta lo nbarin.
3: Who are you walking with?
2: Ti o fa aye oke gba o.
3: Refusing your place at the top.
2: Ta lo nbarin.
3: Who are you working with?
2: Hey, ti orere fi sonu mo lara.
3: That is making goodness run away from you.
2: Ta lo nbarin.
3: Who are you working with?
2: Only anu seyin lodo.
3: Sending mercy far away from you.
2: Mo kede re bi woli.
3: I decree as a prophet of God.
2: Ipiya alafia.
3: A separation of peace.
2: Oya ko wo arin yin.
3: Ah, mi Jesus.
2: Mo kede re o.
3: I declare.
2: Ogun ile oko wo lo dide si o.
3: Which battle from your husband's house have risen against you?
2: Ah, ogun awon ebi oko wo lo dide si o.
3: Which battle of your husband's family have risen against you?
2: Ah, ogun idile ta ti bi owo lo dide si o.
3: Which battle from the family you were born has risen against you?
2: Ogun ile iya wo lo dide si o.
3: Which maternal battle have risen against you?
2: Ogun ile baba wo lo lowo ni gba ko dide.
3: Which paternal battle have claimed not to allow you rise to
2: glory? Ogun ore wo lo lo fe li oku olaye.
3: Which battle from friends has hellbent want to send you away?
2: To ba ti se ami.
3: Once you shout a louder.
2: Ogun na.
3: That battle.
2: Ogun na.
3: Mi Jesus.
2: Mo so tell
3: I pro professor.
2: Alagidi ogun ti pa re oka.
3: The stubborn battle you are incapacitated on.
2: Alagidi ogun to bo rin irajo odun yi.
3: The stubborn battle that journeyed this year with you.
2: A to rin di osu mesan.
3: That journeyed with you up to the ninth month.
2: Olorun fe ba rin irajo osu kewa du osu kejila.
3: And he said to journey this thing to the 12th month together.
2: Ti ko ba pada leyin re idiwo lo ma je.
3: If it refuses to follow you, it is going to be an hindrance.
2: Alagidi ogun ti pa re oka yi.
3: The stubborn battle you are incapacitated to conquer.
2: Toni dandan lo ma ba rin irajo odun yi jale.
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3: The dream you usually have.
2: To ma ba oyun re je.
3: That suffers you miscarriage.
2: Ala to ma la.
3: The dream you usually have.
2: To ma da irin ajo aye re pada seyin.
3: That always retrogresses the journey of your life.
2: Ala to ma la.
3: The dream you usually have.
2: Ti ki fa ye gba okan ki oku orire.
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3: The dream you usually have.
2: To je pe to ba ti la la yen.
3: That upon having that dream.
2: Lekun ma nti mo ni.
3: Doors are always shut
2: again. Ni osu kewa yi.
3: In this time.
2: Oh, tu la la yen mo.
3: Me Jesu.
2: Mo so tele se.
3: I professor.
2: Ibi to deduo.
3: The places you got to.
2: Ti ona ti daru.
3: And the ways have been scattered.
2: Ibi to deduo.
3: Places you got to.
2: To ti le lo mo.
3: Where you can no longer proceed.
2: Ibi to deduo.
3: Places you got to.
2: Ti oju ajo ti daru.
3: Where the atmosphere has scattered.
2: Mo so tele.
3: I professor.
2: Pelu ase Olodumare.
3: By the authority of the Most High.
2: Ona la fun. Ogun to ja won to bi o.
3: The battle that afflicted your parents.
2: To tu tun fara on lara re.
3: And is now manifesting on you.
2: Ogun to ja baba re.
3: The battle that afflicted your father.
2: To tun ja iwo na.
3: And is afflicting you.
2: Ogun to ja mama re.
3: The battle that afflicted your mother.
2: To tin fara on lara re.
3: And is manifesting on you.
2: Emi wi bi woli.
3: I decree as a prophet.
2: Ogun yen la na. Mo so tele.
3: I professor.
2: Ogun.
3: The battle.
2: Ti ogba ki kankan ninu awon omo iya re dide.
3: Refusing any of your siblings rising like a
2: star. Ogun ika ogbe kan.
3: The battle of no one to
2: solve. To ja ebi re yi.
3: Afflicting your family.
2: Anu yo wo jade ma.
3: Ni Jesu.
2: Mo so tele o.
3: I professor.
2: Ni osu kewa.
3: In this tenth month.
2: Ada ikolo re pada.
3: Ni Jesu.
2: Ikolo re.
3: All your stolen possessions.
2: Ohun to ori kojo.
3: What you could not gather.
2: Ni osu mesa akoko.
3: In the first nine months.
2: Loruko Jesu.
3: In the name of Jesus.
2: Ada pada wa fun.
3: Ni Jesu.
2: Mo gbadua fun e.
3: I pray for you.
2: Ni osu to wa yi.
3: In this month that you are.
2: O ma ku adua adua.
3: Ni Jesu.
2: Ohun ti ipe mi je o.
3: What my calling holds you.
2: Bo ti ntele mi yi.
3: As you are following me.
2: Ohun ti ipe mi je o.
3: What my calling holds you.
2: Ni osu yi gaga.
3: It is very much.
2: Anu yonda e fun e.
3: Ni Jesu.
2: Omo to yo lenu yi.
3: That child troubling you.
2: Omo to mu gbo yi.
3: That child smoking in the.
2: Omo ti won fi oti mu mu se yi.
3: That child that has been made a drunkard.
2: Loruko Jesu.
3: In the name of Jesus.
2: Ogun se fun omo ye.
3: Ni Jesu.
2: Loruko baba omo ati emi mo.
3: In the name of the God of truth.
2: Wa lu aluyo.
3: Ni Jesu.
2: Oro re dayo.
3: Amen.
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3: Amen. 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
3: Someone is asking where it is.
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3: Sakpati International Secondary School Junction.
2: Ni doju koju Olororo Estate.
3: Opposite Olororo Estate.
2: Along Gomo Road.
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2: Gbogbo omo Olorun.
3: All God's children.
2: Ago mesan abo aro ojo Thursday.
3: 9:30 a.m. on Thursday morning.
2: Mo duro sile o.
3: Don't stay.
2: O le gbaye ni bise re ko wa nbe.
3: You can take permission from work to be there.
2: Ri wipe o wa ni ile Anuyanju e.
3: Ensure you are the settled by Mercy.
2: To ba de nbo.
3: And when you
2: mu igbagbo re dani.
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2: Mu bottled water re dani.
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3: If anyone tells you there's no prophet anymore.
2: Ti ile won ti ku.
3: It is the one in their household that is there.
2: Gbogbo eyan.
3: Everybody.
2: Ni ojo Thursday.
3: On Thursday.
2: Ipade di ile Anuyanju e.
3: The program is at the settled by Mercy.
2: Mo fi sere.
3: Don't joke with
2: it. Ri wipe o wa nbe.
3: Ensure that you are there.
2: E je ka sare lo sinu oro Olorun.
3: Let us quickly go into the word of God.
2: Mo fe ka lo sinu iwe awon ba keji.
3: I want us to go into the book of 2 Kings.
2: Ori Karun.
3: Chapter 5.
2: Bere lati ese kini.
3: From verse 1.
2: Kini mo fe sise le lori lale yi.
3: What do I want to speak on tonight?
2: Ohun na ni egan.
3: That is reproach.
2: Ba mi kawe.
3: Nje na mani.
2: Nje na mani.
3: Olori ogun oba Syria.
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3: 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Ni Oluwa ti fi isegun fun Syria.
2: Oluwa fi isegun fun Syria.
3: O si je alagbara kan ni okunrin.
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3: Awon ara Syria si ti jade lo ni egbegbe.
2: O ti to oga. O ni Olori ogun Syria ti nse Namani.
3: The warlord of Syria who is Naaman.
2: O ni alagbara ni.
3: He is a great man.
2: O ni eniyan nla ni.
3: And he is an honorable man.
2: O ni sugbon.
3: But
2: isele kan ba fira.
3: There is an occurrence afflicting him.
2: O ni adete ni.
3: He was a leper.
2: Gbogbo omo Olorun to ngbo mi.
3: All God's children listen.
2: Sori ko si bi eniyan se da to.
3: No matter how good a human can be.
2: Sori ton ba ti le daruko pe sugbon.
3: But when the name but is being mentioned.
2: Iyen tumo si wipe
3: it means
2: egan kan
3: that there is already a reproach in the life of the person.
2: Naaman
3: this leper.
2: Ori wipe bi ati n daruko re.
3: You see, as his name was being mentioned.
2: Won fi egan ete. Won fi le oruko re.
3: The reproach of leprosy was being placed on his name.
2: Bi o ti lagbara to.
3: How great he was.
2: Bi o ti ja ogun to.
3: Despite the number of fatos.
2: O segun fun awon Syria.
3: He overcame for the people of Syria.
2: Eniyan nla ni.
3: He is a great man.
2: Ologun eniyan ni nilu.
3: A glorious man in the town.
2: Sugbon.
3: But
2: adete ni.
3: He is a leper.
2: Sori sugbon.
3: You see this reproach.
2: To wa ninu aye re.
3: That is in his life.
2: O ti fe rubbish personality.
3: Was the bad rubbish in his personality.
2: Sori egan.
3: You see reproach.
2: Ohun ni ohun to ma n le mo yan.
3: Is what gets stick to a man.
2: Boya bi a ti bi ni.
3: Maybe where it was born.
2: Tabi to lale wu ninu aye eyan.
3: All that manifested all of a sudden.
2: Eyi to ma yi ogo pada ti so di nkan mi.
3: That always overturned glory into something else.
2: Egba.
3: Listen.
2: Egan.
3: Reproach.
2: Egan.
3: Reproach.
2: O je ohun itiju ninu aye eyan.
3: It's a shameful thing in the life of a man.
2: Egan.
3: Reproach.
2: O je ohun ti ki faye gba eniyan lati le si apelu awon eyan egbe re tabi ohun to ma mu ekun bani.
3: Is a thing that causes tears or something that you cannot discuss with your fellow mates and contemporaries.
2: Egbo egan ma se awon kankan.
3: Reproach usually does something
2: ninu aye eniyan.
3: In the life of a man.
2: Je so bi meji abi meta.
3: Let me mention about two or three.
2: Ka to lo gbadua.
3: Before we go and pray.
2: Akoko leleyi.
3: This is the first one.
2: Egan ki fun eniyan loro so.
3: Reproach does not permit a man the verbal utterance.
2: Egan ma n pa eyan lenu mo.
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2: this focus
0: then any to ba ti ni fun to ba ti pet wi pe oh rin ajogo yi olopo da disappoint opo so what you mean to you
2: yes sir
0: am I so good ajo bere history ni some o ti sogbomoso the man I park my car and I call him up pe mo ni yes what you so o ni yeah only things is not money stay get
1: frustrated he will trust you
0: got you ti olowo ni trust eh
1: don
0: e wa ko ni ja yen fun my yes sir lifted Christ
1: obesini
0: munis with the last bless me I will go astray don't doubt of God if you la koja ada la koja temi no la so is not doing well he hear me ladies and gentlemen glory lopolopo ri won mo story
1: be
2: yes sir
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0: a credit. 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
1: you. Yes, oh, no, see a young thing. That's why drop the word you call the car. I'm a woman. Yes, drop the word. So that's what the key. 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They are not pata. 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
0: Amen. 42 86 2
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6: 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OPAY is okay.
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0: 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Okay, stand.
1: Yahoo boy or civil servants.
2: Yeah, Leo.
1: Go. Yahoo boy.
2: Hello. I think say Yahoo boy can also know what.

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1: Okay, there you have it. The number to 1162. I see people are trying to call and talk about. Boo, I am a kind of who I'm. Ooh, I'm a. I'm Davido. 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

0: My brother, oh, love, give me money. 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When one thing I love about boomers, talking about elderly, the older generation, were principled. See, as much as principled, we see that too difficult. And that's, they go by the principle they've been brought up. Some of us these days not have any principles. Meh. You know, anything, any concluse. They give you, no, just take 15 naira. You say no instantly because of 15 naira. When you should have a value. People were standing by this principle. Well, I feel like our time, let me say. Well, the reason I brought the call, I had the recall. Tonight we're having a we're having a moral decline. It's a define. We're having a decay. What era is a tone is decaying. We're having a decay.
1: Come.
2: Good evening.
1: You're calling.

0: bani soro mini 08 3 2 2 3 2 2 2 2 2 2 2 2 2 2 2 2 2 2 2 2 2 2 2 2 2 2 2 2 2 2 2 2 2 2 2 2 2 2 2 2 2 2 2 2 2 2 2 2 2 2 2 2 2 2 2 2 2 2 2 2 2 2 2 2 2 2 2 2 2 2 2 2 2 2 2 2 2 2 2 2 2 2 2 2 2 2 2 2 2 2 2 2 2 2 2 2 2 2 2 2 2 2 2 2 2 2 2 2 2 2 2 2 2 2 2 2 2 2 2 2 2 2 2 2 2 2 2 2 2 2 2 2 2 2 2 2 2 2 2 2 2 2 2 2 2 2 2 2 2 2 2 2 2 2 2 2 2 2 2 2 2 2 2 2 2 2 2 2 2 2 2 2 2 2 2 2 2 2 2 2 2 2 2 2 2 2 2 2 2 2 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